10 minutes. The survey features key findings from the assessment and is open until Friday, October 23rd. To watch the webinar, review the details, and complete the survey, visit engagewhitehorse.ca. And the government of Yukon says it has implemented most of the recommendations made by the Independent Review Board after the catastrophic heap leach failure at the Eagle Gold Mine in June 2024. The failure resulted in about 2 million tons of cyanide-soaked ore spilling and contaminating local groundwater. The Independent Review Board of Mining Experts examined the failure and produced a report with 56 recommendations to reduce the risk of similar failures and strengthen mining practices and oversight. The territory says it has implemented 52 of the board's 56 recommendations, with the remaining 4 in progress, and all recommendations are expected to be completed by next spring. You can find the report and board recommendations on Yukon.ca. The annual Yukon Food Drive is going entirely virtual this October. Instead of asking supporters to purchase food and bring it to a collection point, the Yukon Food Bank is encouraging monetary donations that allow them to purchase food directly. Organizers say the shift to online monetary donations will help community generosity stretch further. Well, last year's traditional drive brought in over 600 kilograms of food. Organizers note that supply covered only about 2 weeks of surging community demand. Officials explain that financial donations give the food bank greater purchasing power, allowing them to buy fresh produce, milk, and high-demand items in bulk, while reducing the strain on hundreds of volunteer sorting hours. This year, Yukoners, schools, and businesses are being asked to support the virtual campaign throughout the month of October. Visit yukonfoodbank.ca to donate and learn more. National Family Week kicks off today at the Canada Games Center and runs through Friday, October 9th. Families can take advantage of free daily activities designed to get everyone moving, creating, and exploring together. The lineup features everything from soccer, basketball, and crafts to Zumba, floor hockey, and outdoor adventures. Organizers remind residents that a parent or guardian must participate in all activities with the exception of the popular glow skate, which is open to the general public. For a complete schedule and full activity details, head online to whitehorse.ca/events. And Whitehorse is gearing up for an inaugural event, putting a spotlight on local and Indigenous talent. On October 10th, the Kwanlin Dunn Cultural Center will transform into a high fashion hub for the very first Whitehorse Fashion Week. The event brings together local creators and traveling designers from across Canada to showcase contemporary collections, Indigenous creativity, and wearable art. Organizers say it is designed to be much more than a standard show, serving as a launchpad for emerging local models, photographers, and artists, while connecting the North directly to Canada's wider fashion community. Alongside the main runway is a vibrant vendor marketplace featuring small businesses and local entrepreneurs. That's your news to 5 o'clock. For local news anytime, you can go to our website, cknw.com. 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

0: In sports, the American League Division Series take the stage today in MLB playoff action. The Chicago White Sox will try to take a 2-0 lead in their best-of-five series against the Cleveland Guardians. In Florida, the New York Yankees look to avoid a 2-0 deficit against the Tampa Bay Rays. In the NFL, the Atlanta Falcons visit the New Orleans Saints in an NFC South divisional matchup tonight. Atlanta comes off a 35-14 win over Green Bay, while New Orleans enters Monday Night Football action after a 35-27 loss to Las Vegas. Both the Falcons and Saints are 1-2 on the season. And two Canadian teams take to the ice in NHL action tonight. The Ottawa Senators look to make it 2 in a row to start the season when they visit the Boston Bruins. Meanwhile, the Winnipeg Jets aim to close their back-to-back set with another win in Pittsburgh against the Penguins. If you've got a sports event we should know about, email us sports@ckrw.com. Faith has your Rush Weather next, brought to you by Yukon Nissan.
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2: 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For Dawson, Mayo, Pelly, CarMax, Faro, and Ross River tonight, light clouds region-wide with fog developing in Dawson overnight, a low of -2. Tomorrow, cloudy in Dawson and Mayo with foggy conditions in Dawson. Mix of sun and cloud for the rest of central Yukon and a high of 11. And tomorrow night, clouds region-wide, dropping to -4 degrees. For Watson Lake tonight, partly cloudy, low of 4. Tomorrow, a mix of sun and cloud, reaching a high of 11. And tomorrow night, clouds continue and a low of 0 degrees. For Whitehorse, Teslin, Atlin, Haines Junction, and the Kluane Lake region tonight, partly cloudy for southern Yukon in a low of 1, a mix of sun and cloud tomorrow for most of the region, clouds for Teslin and Atlin with a slight chance of showers and a high of 10, and tomorrow night, cloudy region-wide, slight chance of showers in Atlin and a low of -2. For area forecasts and current conditions, search weather.gc.ca.
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0: Great Big C, Ordinary Day on CKRW 96.1, The Rush. All right, talk to me. Are you having an ordinary Monday? Is it nothing special, or is there something extraordinary happening for you today? Is it your birthday, perhaps? Something really cool happened to you, or you just witnessed something that made you smile? Either way, I want to hear about it. You can call me, send me a text or a voice memo, whatever floats your fancy. 867-667-7891. Hanging out with Faith Star, we are now in your 5 o'clock music hour, which is brought to you by Raven Recenter. It's not really an ordinary week for Raven Recenter. They are having a staff wellness day this Wednesday. So Raven Recenter, Raven Retech, and Raven Scrap Metals will be closed on Wednesday, October 7th from 1 p.m. onwards, and they ask you plan your recycling accordingly. Thank you very much. For more info, go to ravenrecenter.org. You know Mondays on your Rush Ride Home are never ordinary because we do give away a sweet treat in the 5 o'clock hour. Destination Unknown is coming up around 5:45. That is your chance to win a cheesecake from Air North's Flight Kitchen. I will tell you more about that a little bit later. We got more music coming up first. Justin Bieber on the way on The Rush.
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0: 96.1 The Rush, 5:30 on your ride home. Hope you're driving safe out there. I know it's still light outside, but please, oh my gosh, if you're in your car, check if your lights are on. Please. I know. I'm annoying, but it's for the greater good of the entire planet. How, Faith? What do you mean? Well, just ponder that, okay? We got your Canadian Press News update coming up next.
1: Now this update from the Canadian Press. Quebec is in the final hours of an election to decide whether it's time for a change. Voters in Quebec's 127 ridings have lined up at the polling stations across the province after a 40-day campaign. Two Canadian Armed Forces members have been arrested in an organized crime and kidnapping probe. The Northwest Territories has signed an agreement with Ottawa for over $51 million in healthcare funding over 7 years to improve access to primary care and mental health care. Prosecutors allege a doctored waybill enabled what investigators have called one of the largest gold heists in Canadian history. Prime Minister Mark Carney will play an active role in setting the agenda for Ottawa's new AI Advisory Council. The new group was announced on Friday, and spokesperson for the Prime Minister's office says it will take an all-of-government approach to advising on AI. And the shortlist for the prestigious $100,000 Giller Prize is out. From the Canadian Press, I'm Hannah Stoles.
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0: 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For the capital city tonight, partly cloudy, no snow yet. Low of 6 degrees. Tomorrow, a mix of sun and cloud reaching a high of 10. And tomorrow night, cloudy getting down to a low of 2. Not too terrible. Across the territory right now, we got Old Crow at minus 1. Dawson, cloudy and 7. Same with Mayo. Faro at 11. Same with CarMax. Beaver Creek at 6 degrees. Burwash, Haines Junction, and Teslin all at 10. Watson Lake at 11. Inuvik, mostly cloudy and 1. And at the Whitehorse Airport, mostly cloudy and 10 degrees.
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0: CKRW 96.1, The Rush, Stella Lefty with Boston. You are hanging with Faith Star on this glorious Yukon evening on your Rush ride home, and we're about to play Destination Unknown, brought to you by Air North Yukon's airline. I'm going to be hiding at a mystery location in the territory, maybe outside of it. 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If you guess right first, you will win a cheesecake from Air North's Flight Kitchen. Yum. 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
0: Here we go again. Went somewhere, don't know where it is. So if you think you know the answer, please help a girl out. I think we're going back in time for this round of Destination Unknown because according to a trusty pamphlet I have in my hand, where I am is a territorial historic site located on the Yukon River about 6 kilometers from Whitehorse. The only physical remains of this place today are archaeological, but from

0: fields pass through this place in those years. Things that make you go, I wonder if you know where I am. 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This has been Destination Unknown, brought to you by Air North, Yukon's airline.
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1: From the National Newsroom of the Canadian Press, I'm Hannah Stolz. Votes are being counted across Quebec as polls have now closed ridings in the provincial general election. The Canadian Press Decision Desk is projecting Conservative Party of Quebec leader Éric Duhaime will win his riding. Duhaime has been the leader of the Conservative Party of Quebec since 2021. Securing a majority government requires winning 64 of the 127 seats in Quebec's legislature. The Northwest Territories has signed an agreement with Ottawa for over $51 million in healthcare funding over 7 years to improve access to primary care and mental health care. The territory's interim Minister of Health and Social Services, Lucy Kaptana, says the money will be used to improve access to primary care and mental health services, among other initiatives.
2: These investments support a clear goal, helping Northerners access appropriate, culturally safe health and social services as close to home as possible. Strong health and social services also depend on having appropriate facilities where those services can be delivered.
1: Provincial and territorial health ministers have warned in recent weeks that the end of targeted mental health and addictions funding next year will lead to reduced services. Healthcare and taxes dominated the BC election campaign, with the Conservatives criticizing the NDP's record and the Greens panning a new Democratic taxation plan. Conservative interim leader Lorne Dirksen says the NDP is destroying the province's universal healthcare system.
3: David Eby has had multiple opportunities to do that over his tenure and has frankly chosen not to. 17,000 people have perished in this province, and I am shocked that this government has stood idly by and allowed that or watched it to happen.
1: Dirksen promises if elected, his government would launch an expert commission on emergency care wait times within 100 days of taking office. The federal government is asking the Auditor General to look into provincial student financial aid spending at private career colleges. Recent reporting at the Canadian Press showed in 2024 and 25, career college students received nearly $1 billion in OSAP grants. Just 7 career colleges accounted for $385 million of that funding. Cannabis stores across Manitoba may soon be able to remove window coverings that are required to prevent the public from seeing inside. The Manitoba government has introduced amendments to the Provincial Liquor, Gaming and Cannabis Control Act that would eliminate window coverings on all cannabis storefronts amid safety concerns. Minister of Justice Matt Weeb says the changes are about keeping workers safe.
4: No Manitoban should have to worry about their safety while going to work and making a living.
1: The province is also proposing changes to the act that would allow mandatory minimum staffing levels during certain hours to ensure that workers aren't alone during times where there may be higher risk of violence. This is the Canadian Press. In sports, this will be Alex Ovechkin's final NHL season. Ovechkin says it was important his family and teammates knew his plans first. The 41-year-old is the top goal scorer in the league history with 929. Goaltender Clay Stevenson is making his Winnipeg debut tonight with the Jets facing off against the host Pittsburgh Penguins. Winnipeg claimed Stevenson off waivers from the Washington Capitals last week. Elsewhere, the Ottawa Senators are visiting the Boston Bruins. The NHL has come down hard on two officials for unprofessional conduct. Line judge Jeff Seaman was suspended 2 games for swearing at Arizona tight end Trey McBride. Referee Adrian Hill earned a 1-game ban after appearing to yell at a player following a collision in yesterday's Miami-Minnesota game. And emotions are expected to run high tomorrow when Lionel Messi plays his final match for Argentina. The 39-year-old superstar leaves behind a remarkable legacy, including a World Cup title and record 125 goals. From the Canadian Press, I'm Hannah Stolz.
0: I got your Rush weather next, brought to you by the City of Whitehorse. 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Survey is open until Saturday, October 31st. 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For Dawson, Mayo, Pelly, CarMax, Faro, and Ross River tonight, light clouds region-wide with fog developing in Dawson overnight, a low of -2. Tomorrow, cloudy in Dawson and Mayo with foggy conditions in Dawson, Mix of sun and cloud for the rest of central Yukon in a high of 11. And tomorrow night, clouds region-wide dropping to minus 4 degrees. For Watson Lake tonight, partly cloudy, low of 4. Tomorrow, a mix of sun and cloud reaching a high of 11. And tomorrow night, clouds continue in a low of 0 degrees. For Whitehorse, Teslin, Atlin, Haines Junction, and the Kewaunee Lake region tonight, partly cloudy for southern Yukon in a low of 1, a mix of sun and cloud tomorrow for most of the region, clouds for Teslin and Atlin with a slight chance of showers and a high of 10, and tomorrow night, cloudy region-wide, slight chance of showers in Atlin and a low of minus 2. For area forecasts and current conditions, search weather.gc.ca.
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Text The Rush, 867-667-7891. And one of our announcers will get back to you. And they promise it won't be a thumbs up emoji. Honest.

0: many smart cookies we have in this territory. I got so many texts and calls today for Destination Unknown. However, a text was the winner because it was the fastest response. The answer I was looking for was Canyon City. Yes, somewhere I haven't been, but a lot of people have told me, Faith, you should do a Canyon City Destination Unknown, so here we are. In case you didn't know where Canyon City is, it's situated on the east bank of the Yukon River within the Chadbourne Lake Park Reserve, roughly a short distance upstream from the Miles Canyon Suspension Bridge. And it was used for thousands of years by local First Nations for seasonal fish camps and portage trails, bypassing the treacherous Miles Canyon and Whitehorse Rapids. The more you know. Like I said, we did have a text winner for Destination Unknown, but I don't know their name yet. I'm still waiting on them to send it to me. But congratulations, anonymous person, on winning that cheesecake from Air North's Flight Kitchen. Hooray. We are now in your 6 o'clock hour on your rush ride home. You're hanging with Faith Star. We got more music on the way, but right now, a Yukon Nugget with Les McLaughlin on 96.1 The Rush.
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2: Glacier Bay is aptly named because it is home to many northern glaciers and icebergs that calve into the frigid waters. Many Yukon boat owners have used the ports of Skagway and Haines to sail in and around Glacier Bay, marveling at the breathtaking mountain backdrop where the snows that are older than history add to the glacier's ice cover before being dumped into the sea. Along the 60-mile stretch of narrow fjords at the northern end of the Inside Passage, there are 6 tidewater glaciers. Glacier Bay was first surveyed in detail in 1794 by a team from the HMS Discovery, captained by George Vancouver. The largest glacier, the Grand Pacific, was more than 4,000 feet thick in places, up to 20 miles wide, and extended more than 100 miles to the St. Elias mountain range. By 1879, American naturalist John Muir discovered that the ice had retreated more than 30 miles and had formed an actual bay. By 1916, the Grand Pacific Glacier, the main glacier credited with carving the bay, had melted back 60 miles to the head of what is now Tar Inlet. And that's where the Yukon comes into play. In the mid-60s, prospector and developer Leo Proctor flew over the area, taking pictures of Tar Inlet. His journey was sponsored by the Yukon Research and Development Institute, a private organization initiated by Rolf Hogan. After the trip, the Institute boldly declared that the glacier had receded so far that Tar Inlet was now in Canadian territory, and that a Canadian port could and should be built there. Proctor said that building a road from the port along the Tachinchini Valley to the Haines Road would be easy. The economic implications for Canada and the Yukon having its own seaport were enormous. Well, nothing much came of the idea, and while Tar Inlet is sometimes in Canadian territory, depending on what the glaciers are doing, it's unlikely a port will ever be built anytime soon. In 1992, Glacier Bay became part of an international World Heritage Site, along with Kluane National Park. But for now, at least, it does not feature a Canadian deep water coastal port.
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0: Naomi Sharon, Was It Ever Love on 96.1 The Rush. Just after 6:30 on your ride home. And I just heard that Share the Warmth is back at Coast Mountain Sports and Sports Experts. 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Love that. I also love the variety of music we play on the Rush Ride Home. We got Taylor Swift in the queue with Elizabeth Taylor, but Counting Crows coming up next on 96.1 The Rush.
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0: 96.1 The Rush banners. Someone to you. I read something really goofy. I really had to share it. These are the types of things I cannot sit on, and it's why I got into radio. Okay, are you ready? I found an article called Candy, in brackets, Corn You Believe This. Pizza has officially entered its villain era. Tombstone Pizza has unleashed a Halloween pizza that will certainly haunt traditionalists like myself. A frozen cheese or pepperoni pizza topped with, ready? Candy corn. Yeah. At first, I thought Tombstone Pizza was a restaurant. It's not. It's a frozen pizza company. And they made a frozen pizza with candy corn. And they're calling it the pizza nobody asked for. I would say that is accurate, but I am really curious. Would you ever try something like that? Would you spend the money and the time at the grocery store for an item that you probably will never eat again in your life? Let me know your thoughts. 867-667-7891. That's a hard pass for me. It's Faith Star creeping up to 7 o'clock on your ride home. We got Olivia Dean coming up next on The Rush.
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0: the middle of another amazing set of Rush music. If the next song seems long, it's probably because the DJ had to use the bathroom. They do go to the bathroom, you know.
1: I know you just moved into your new place.

0: The orchestral, is that how you say that word? Anyway, the live version of that song is the most beautiful thing I have ever heard in my whole life. Well, this month at least, and I stand by it. Somber, my body isn't ready on 96.1 The Rush. You're hanging out with Faith Star in the final hour of your Rush ride home for the night. We got music from Adam Rodway coming up in the next few, but Finger 11, One Thing, coming up next on The Rush.
1: 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That's past dinner time. Hopefully she

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0: Zach, Zoya, Benny, Adam, start over on 96.1 The Rush. 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I have done their live on locations before and they are so much fun, and the prizes they give away are chef's kiss. 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Just after 7:30, hanging with Faith, we got Preston Pablo coming up next on your Rush Ride Home.
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0: Broadcasting on the traditional land of the Kwinlan Dun First Nation in the Tongkochong Council since 1969, CKRW The Rush and Faith Star wrapping up your Monday Rush Ride Home. Yes, we are moving forward in the week. Tuesday is tomorrow. We get a fresh start in the morning, and I will talk to you at 3 o'clock for your Tuesday ride home, of course. But please don't go anywhere tonight. On with Mario Lopez is coming up at 8, and you have more music closing out this hour. Zara Larson coming up next on The Rush. Good night.
1: Don't go anywhere. You're about to get into another set of hit music on 96.1 The Mush. Wait, The Mush? 96.1 The Crush. No. What is going on here? Wait, this doesn't sound right. CKRW 96.1 The Rush. Nailed it.

lucky. I guess I could have just said we're Yukoners. And our station, the voice of the North since 1969, CKRW 96.1 FM, transmitting from Whitehorse, Yukon.

0: the national newsroom of the Canadian Press, I'm Hannah Stoles. The Parti Québécois is projected to form a minority government in Quebec. The Canadian Press Decision Desk is projecting PQ leader Paul St-Pierre Plamondon will win his Montreal area riding. Conservative Party of Quebec and Quebec Liberal Party leaders Éric Duhaime and Charles Milliard are also projected to win their seats. The Northwest Territories has signed an agreement with Ottawa for additional health care funding to improve access to primary care and mental health care. Health Minister Marjorie Michel made the announcement in Ottawa.
1: Today, we are announcing that the Government of Canada is providing an additional $50.2 million over 7 years to the Northwest Territories through a renewed Working Together agreement. The first one to be announced.
0: The two governments have also set aside more than $100 million in infrastructure funding to build or rehabilitate health facilities in 12 communities. BC New Democratic leader David Eby says his party's campaign promise to raise income taxes for higher-income British Columbians will only affect about 4% of the province's population. Eby had promised to hike income taxes for two higher income brackets, as well as create a new bracket for those making more than $1 million a year if the NDP is reelected. Announcing health care improvements in Victoria, Eby says 96% of BC residents would not be affected, and the additional provincial revenue is needed when many people in the province are facing challenging times.
2: It's a very small group of people. They're doing okay, and I'm glad for their success. And there's a lot of families that are struggling right now. And this is an opportunity for all of us to work together to deliver the kind of province that we know British Columbians deserve.
0: Eby's healthcare announcement includes a promise for an NDP government to fully cover the cost of shingles vaccines for BC residents over the age of 50. Alberta's Catholic bishops are imploring parishioners to think about how the province's upcoming referendum proposals may affect those most vulnerable. The Alberta government is asking citizens to vote yes on proposals that include Alberta seeking more control over immigration and putting more rules around which newcomers can access services. Canadian rock singer-songwriter Sass Jordan, who died October 2nd, was also famous for being a judge on Canadian Idol. The show's inaugural winner, Ryan Malcolm, says she was an incredible mentor.
3: She had a bit of a tongue-in-cheek way of doing things sometimes, and I was on Motown night. I did a pretty terrible pirouette dance move. The crowd loved it. I definitely knew how to ham it up for the cameras. But she called me on it. I mean, she said the perfect pirouette, but I think she was kind of, being a little bit funny with it.
0: A statement from family spokesperson Eric Alper described Jordan as a force of nature and an irreplaceable being of joy and light. This is the Canadian Press. In sports, the visiting Ottawa Senators improved to 2-0 with a 4-1 NHL victory over the Boston Bruins. Cole Perfetti's goal in the third period snapped a 2-2 deadlock and lifted the visiting Winnipeg Jets to a 3-2 NHL win over the Pittsburgh Penguins. Alex Ovechkin announced on social media that this will be his final NHL season. Emotions are expected to run high tomorrow when Lionel Messi plays his final match for Argentina. The 39-year-old superstar leaves behind a remarkable legacy, including a World Cup title and record 125 goals. And the NBA is experimenting with two pieces of technology during preseason action. Select games will include a smart basketball that has a Bluetooth sensor in it and can collect data for use in real-time officiating decisions. Officials will also use wrist wearables to communicate with the replay center in designated situations, including replay reviews. The technology won't extend to the regular season. From the Canadian Press, I'm Hannah Stoles.
4: 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For Dawson, Mayo, Pelly, CarMax, Faro, and Ross River tonight, light clouds region-wide with fog developing in Dawson overnight, a low of -2. Tomorrow, cloudy in Dawson and Mayo with foggy conditions in Dawson, mix of sun and cloud for the rest of central Yukon and a high of 11. And tomorrow night, clouds region-wide dropping to -4 degrees. For Watson Lake tonight, partly cloudy, low of 4. Tomorrow, a mix of sun and cloud, reaching a high of 11. And tomorrow night, clouds continue and a low of 0 degrees. For Whitehorse, Teslin, Atlin, Haines Junction, and the Kluane Lake region tonight, partly cloudy for southern Yukon in a low of 1. A mix of sun and cloud tomorrow for most of the region. Clouds for Teslin and Atlin with a slight chance of showers and a high of 10. And tomorrow night, cloudy region-wide, slight chance of showers in Atlin, and a low of -2. For area forecasts and current conditions, search weather.gc.ca.
5: All right, here we go. Mario Courtney Lopez here back behind the mic. Fired up to be hanging with you for the next few hours. A lot of radio fun to get into, including Cordo and I going head-to-head in our weekly fake debate. Going to honor the comment of the week like we always do. Talk a little must-see movies. And just a few songs away from telling you why I'm really looking forward to this weekend. So turn it up and let's go. You're on with Mario and Courtney Lopez.
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1: Y'all, Mario Lopez, big weekend for the Lopez fam bam. First, our son Dominic has another new movie out in limited release called The Last Shot. Turned out really well. We went to the premiere and saw it the other day. It's got a lot of heart. Dramatic and good message, too. Father and son dynamic. I don't want to give too much away. Michael Rapaport, Jamie Presley is in it. Like I said, Dominic Lopez. And
2: Michael Rapaport is one of our longest-winded guests.
1: He is. He is such a funny guy. And you forget, he's a good actor that's been in a lot of stuff. So anyway, see if it's playing around you. And you will not be disappointed. I think you take the kids. They'll have a good time. Also, Lopez Fam Bam going to see Bruno Mars in concert this weekend. That'll make it back-to-back concerts for me at SoFi Stadium with Chris Brown and Usher last weekend and Bruno this weekend. Woo! I'm going to be wore out.
0: More Mario Lopez on the way.
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1: You're on Mario Lopez. 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
2: Kill Jackie on AMC Plus, an 8-episode British revenge thriller starring Catherine Zeta-Jones, is a former international drug smuggler who comes out of hiding when she learns 7 hitmen have been hired to kill her.
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2: And Stars has Tiptoe, a 5-part British miniseries from Russell T. Davies, with Alan Cumming and David Morrissey as Manchester neighbors whose ordinary lives spiral into lies and violence after one hands the other his spare key.
1: Ooh, fun premise.
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2: All right, time to choose your side, Team Mario or Team Cordo, because we're just a few songs away from another passionate fake debate. 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
1: All right, time for our weekly debate where the topics are made up on the spot, but the passion is very real. Mario and Courtney Lopez here. All right, Fraser, who's pro and who's con? I think it's my turn to be pro.
2: I think you will be pro. Courtney will be con.
1: Always better that way.
2: 15 seconds to make your case, 10 second rebuttal. Your topic today is a splash of celery.
1: I'm pro a splash of celery.
2: Yes, that was a phrase that you used earlier this week. Splash of celery.
1: So celery is the new hot color right now, and a splash of celery will go a long way. No one wants that sort of muted bright green everywhere, but a splash does the trick.
2: Mrs. Lopez.
3: I don't know if you remember how we were all conned with celery juice. Well, that's the same thing with this color. It is ridiculous, stupid, and it's only good with ranch.
1: Celery in and of itself and celery juice is good for you, and so is the color. Brightens your mood, brightens your kitchen, and will brighten your life if you allow it.
3: It's a mixture of green and yellow. It looks like puke.
1: Ooh.
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1: Mario Courtney Lopez, let you know that our 2026 iHeartRadio Music Festival presented by Capital One is headed to Disney Plus and Hulu this week. 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
1: From the National Newsroom of the Canadian Press, I'm Hannah Stoles. The Parti Québécois will form a minority government in Quebec, a dramatic political comeback that paves the way for a future sovereignty referendum. Meanwhile, CAQ leader Christine Fréchette is expected to lose her seat. A Conservative MP is concerned by reports of Alberta separatists going to Washington and offering up fresh water and oil in exchange for American support. Canadian Press reporter Brenda Molina Navidad has the details.
2: Dane Lloyd has been tasked with leading his party's efforts to convince Albertans to stay in Canada. Lloyd says no one has the right to promise away Albertan resources, and he will not condone any of the province's revenues going to a foreign government.
1: The Globe and Mail also reported over the weekend that Republican political operatives were in Alberta earlier this year to help the separatist cause. Ottawa has deferred questions about the reporting to CSIS. In 2 weeks, Albertans will vote on whether to hold a binding referendum on legal separation from Canada. Prosecutors allege an Air Canada employee provided the doctored waybill that enabled what investigators have called one of the largest gold heists in Canadian history.
3: The Crown attorney told court Parmpal Sidhu was one of the inside men with the knowledge and access to help carry out the 2023 heist at Toronto Pearson Airport. Another man picked up more than $22 million in gold and currency from one of the airport's cargo bays. The driver who picked up the gold had an air waybill for a shipment of fish. But prosecutors say that document was altered with a handwritten number for the gold shipment. Sidhu has pleaded not guilty to theft and conspiracy charges. Jason White, The Canadian Press.
1: ABC News has obtained recorded phone calls made by the former Cornell student known as Jane Doe to fraternity members she accuses of gang raping her while she was highly intoxicated. ABC Chief Investigative Correspondent Aaron Katersky reports.
4: Jane Doe calls Matthew Engel. Jane Doe tells him when she arrived at the house that night, "You already knew I was 10 shots deep." But Engel's with a different memory.
5: "You did tell me you were sober, by the way. You did. You said you hadn't been anywhere."
4: But Jane Doe pushes back, saying she was 100% sure she had told him she had been at a bar for a sorority event, and "I never lie." And when Jane Doe asks for his help identifying all the men she saw in the room, Engel seemed to suggest both of their memories might not be accurate.
1: The seven fraternity members named in Jane Doe's civil lawsuit deny any wrongdoing. This past year has seen a record high number of books banned in American public schools. Nearly 12,000 book bans have taken place, and for the second straight year, Stephen King was the author most likely to have his work pulled. The new study from PEN America says many of the bans took place in Florida and Texas, and they also found school district administrators relying increasingly on AI to tell them which books should be pulled. This is the Canadian Press. In sports, the visiting Ottawa Senators improved to 2-0 with a 4-1 NHL victory over the Boston Bruins. Cole Perfetti's goal in the third period snapped a 2-2 deadlock and lifted the visiting Winnipeg Jets to a 3-2 NHL win over the Pittsburgh Penguins. Alex Ovechkin announced on social media that this will be his final NHL season. Emotions are expected to run high tomorrow when Lionel Messi plays his final match for Argentina. The 39-year-old superstar leaves behind a remarkable legacy, including a World Cup title and record 125 goals. And the NBA is experimenting with two pieces of technology during preseason action. Select games will include a smart basketball that has a Bluetooth sensor in it and can collect data for use in real-time officiating decisions. Officials will also use wrist wearables to communicate with the replay center in designated situations, including replay reviews. The technology won't extend to the regular season. From the Canadian Press, I'm Hannah Stoles.
6: This is your Rush evening weather provided by Environment Canada. For Dawson, Mayo, Pelly, Carmax, Faro, and Ross River tonight, light clouds region-wide with fog developing in Dawson overnight, a low of minus 2. Tomorrow, cloudy in Dawson and Mayo with foggy conditions in Dawson, mix of sun and cloud for the rest of central Yukon and a high of 11. And tomorrow night, clouds region-wide dropping to minus 4 degrees. For Watson Lake tonight, partly cloudy, low of 4. Tomorrow, a mix of sun and cloud, reaching a high of 11. And tomorrow night, clouds continue and a low of 0 degrees. For Whitehorse, Teslin, Atlin, Haines Junction, and the Kewaunee Lake region tonight, partly cloudy for southern Yukon in a low of 1, a mix of sun and cloud tomorrow for most of the region, clouds for Teslin and Atlin with a slight chance of showers and a high of 10, and tomorrow night, cloudy region-wide, slight chance of showers in Atlin and a low of minus 2. For area forecasts and current conditions, search weather.gc.ca.
7: So we're not even at Halloween yet, but Rockefeller Center is already talking up its Christmas tree. Mario Lopez here. Not a lot of details on this year's tree, but it'll be trucked into New York City's Rockefeller Center Plaza on November 7th. Then it's going to be hoisted into place, decorated with Swarovski crystal tree toppers and 50,000 multicolored LED lights to get ready for the tree lighting, which is set for December 2nd. I believe I've been there like the last 10 years.
8: Yeah.
7: And these trees, it's fascinating because they cut them down just like any other Christmas tree, usually in upstate New York. They truck them on this big flatbed, and just to get through the city is a wild scene. The way they're able to maneuver through the skyscrapers is really impressive and very cool. And they always seem to get the perfect shape tree.
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1: Yeah, Mario Lopez briefly mentioned this in What's Trending the other day. Brandy responding after her brother Ray J continues to repeat his claim that he's not going to make it to 2027. During a live stream, Ray J shared an update with viewers saying that his liver and heart are still messed up and he's eventually going to die. In the comments section of an IG post with the clip, Brandy wrote, "You're fine, bro," adding, "I'm going to continue to help to take care of you." Brandy sounds like she's just frustrated.
2: I think she's so fed up with this at this point.
1: Ray J's latest comments followed previous health concerns involving his heart and hospitalization. However, he hasn't shared any details about his current diagnosis or his treatment. Well, he must not be feeling too bad. He's out there having boxing events.
2: Yeah, if you
1: and
2: have
1: participating and getting knocked out.
2: You got heart issues and all this, but you're fighting?
1: Yeah.
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1: Y'all, Mario Lopez. Holidays just around the corner, and that means it is time once again for the 2026 Victoria's Secret Fashion Show. Some of this year's performers just revealed: Cat's Eye, Megan Maroney, Megan Thee Stallion, all the Megans. Tate McRae, she's also going to be there. October 10th, my birthday, in L.A. The announcement comes as Cat's Eye and Maroney kicked off world tours. Nice little lineup. I believe it's on YouTube this year as well.
2: And we don't have all the Megans. Megan Trainor will not be there.
1: Ah, missed opportunity. AllMario.com to find out more.
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1: Yo, Mario Lopez. Back to the music after a quick look at the buzz, because Ted Lasso killing off characters, Game of Thrones style. 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Character who's been on Ted Lasso since season 1 apparently dies unexpectedly. Oh, and this is a comedy too. All right. Ted Lasso streams Wednesdays on Apple TV. Season finale comes out next week.
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1: From the National Newsroom of the Canadian Press, I'm Hannah Stoles. The Parti Québécois will form a minority government, completing a dramatic political comeback. The crowd exploded with cheers at a PQ watch party in Montreal as the party was declared elected. The PQ won only 3 seats in 2022, the lowest total ever since the party was founded in 1968. The Ontario Liberals are asking the Auditor General to investigate provincial student financial aid spending at private career colleges. The request from colleges and universities critic Tyler Watt comes after reporting by the Canadian Press showed a rapid increase in Ontario Student Assistance Program spending was concentrated with a small group of career colleges. Watt says the increases came after online-only programs became eligible for OSAP and shows a troubling lack of oversight.
2: The government opened the door to unlimited enrollment paid for by taxpayers. Then it took its eye off the ball completely.
1: Career Colleges Ontario has warned the provincial government for years about concerns it had with those increases, and ministry inspectors found what they allege was unusual activity. The lawyer for author and former University of British Columbia professor Stephen Galloway says his life and career were destroyed by sexual assault allegations. Galloway's defamation lawsuit had been delayed for years as he tried to clear his name. Daniel Burnett told a BC Supreme Court judge Monday that Galloway's case is mostly about how to calculate damages against the defendants, who he says spread unproven allegations of rape and sexual assault. The U.S. is closely tracking a fatal case of suspected pneumonic plague linked to a research facility in Russia. Russian officials say a young lab worker at an institute in Siberia died after she was diagnosed with pneumonia of an unknown cause and deny reports of an accident at the lab. They're claiming the situation is stable and there are no other infections. Former White House COVID response coordinator Dr. Ashish Jha is calling for more information from Russia.
3: You know, pneumonic plague is rare and generally doesn't spread well. So if it turns out just to be that, it will not end up becoming a major problem. But we know, given Russia's history of biological weapons development, that this could be something else. And we just need a lot more information and transparency from the Russian government about what else it could be.
1: U.S. President Donald Trump is vowing to help, calling it a big problem for Russia. Canadian rock singer-songwriter Sass Jordan died October 2nd. On top of being a celebrated artist, Jordan was known as a judge on Canadian Idol. The show's inaugural winner, Ryan Malcolm, remembers her as being the most authentic judge.
4: One thing she never did was play it up for the cameras. So, you know, if I, you know, sang a song that was good, you know, she would say, you know, great job, but, you know, this is potentially something that I would look out for. You could do better. And coming from her, you know, what an incredible mentor to have.
1: Former Stony Plains Records president Jeff Kulawick describes Jordan as bold, beautiful, and brave. 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
5: 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For Dawson, Mayo, Pelly, CarMax, Faro, and Ross River tonight, light clouds region-wide with fog developing in Dawson overnight, a low of -2. Tomorrow, cloudy in Dawson and Mayo with foggy conditions in Dawson, mix of sun and cloud for the rest of central Yukon and a high of 11. And tomorrow night, clouds region-wide dropping to -4 degrees. For Watson Lake tonight, partly cloudy, low of 4. Tomorrow, a mix of sun and cloud reaching a high of 11. And tomorrow night, clouds continue and a low of 0 degrees. For Whitehorse, Teslin, Atlin, Haines Junction, and the Kewaunee Lake region tonight, partly cloudy for southern Yukon in a low of 1. A mix of sun and cloud tomorrow for most of the region. Clouds for Teslin and Atlin with a slight chance of showers and a high of 10. And tomorrow night, cloudy region-wide, slight chance of showers in Atlin and a low of -2. For area forecasts and current conditions, search weather.gc.ca.
6: Alomar Lopez got some October 2nd birthdays to shout out shortly. 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
1: All right, Mario Lopez here, quickly celebrating some October 2nd birthdays. Fellow Libras, as always, Fraser's going to shout them out. I'm going to try to guess their age.
2: She thinks she's alone now. Tiffany.
1: Tiffany was recently performing and I believe doing a new show. Good for her, still doing her thing.
2: Nice.
1: Okay, that was the 80s. I'm going to say Tiffany's 55.
2: 55 is correct.
1: Hey, look at that.
2: Talk show host, Kelly Ripa.
1: I'm going to say Kelly Ripa's also a double nickels, 55.
2: 56.
1: Ah, oh, almost.
2: And you know him from that song he did with P. Diddy back in the day, Sting.
1: Former lead singer.
2: Also in the Police.
1: Of Police.
2: And a solo artist that's really phenomenal, iconic.
1: I think Sting, he's got to be 65.
2: 75.
1: Wow, I was 10 years off. Wow, okay.
0: More Mario Lopez, next. You might want to stay in your car a little longer. 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
2: Wow. She hasn't been on the scene that long.
3: Well, she wrote a ton of stuff for a lot of people.
2: So you can sell off...
3: She owns those songs.
2: Oh, I guess, yeah. I guess, okay. Yeah, I guess, why not cash in a little early while you're young?
3: You can
2: invest it, enjoy that money. That's an interesting move. I never heard of people doing this until like the last maybe 10 years, right?
3: Yeah, I think in the last decade, several big artists started doing it.
2: Huh.
3: And it was like older people at first, and then it's like current artists.
2: Yeah.
3: Which is kind of weird. But Kelly Clarkson explaining why she isn't interested in dating right now.
2: Okay, Kelly.
3: And Halsey celebrates an unbelievable year of living with a birthday surprise for her fans.
2: Nice. Omar.com for all that and more.
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1: Time to talk a little must-see movies. You're on with Mario Lopez. Frasier quickly breaking down what's new in theaters this weekend.
2: Verity with Anne Hathaway, Dakota Johnson, Josh Hartnett. Hired to be a ghostwriter for renowned author Verity Crawford, Loan Ashley's assignment takes a dark turn when she discovers chilling autobiographical notes.
1: Ooh.
2: As she wrestles with disturbing and twisted confessions about Verity's husband, she soon finds it hard to separate fiction from reality, manipulation from attraction, and opportunity from obsession.
1: What a year for Anne Hathaway.
2: Dude, she's in like every movie.
1: She is the new Nicole Kidman, where she's everywhere.
2: You know, there have been like 5 movies this year.
1: There really has, and diverse. She had The Devil Wears Prada 2.
2: Yep.
1: Which is a comedy, and she's sort of like that vulnerable character. And then I thought she was great, and it was a sleeper. The End of Oak Street. Probably the best dinosaur movie since Jurassic Park. She was great in that action. And now I think this is sort of a Fatal Attraction type character. I have a whole new appreciation for Anne Hathaway.
2: And Tom Cruise in Digger. John Goodman also in that. The most powerful man in the world embarks on a frantic mission to prove that he's humanity's savior.
1: So this is directed by Alejandro González Iñárritu, who was responsible for finally getting Leonardo DiCaprio's first Oscar for The Revenant. Tom Cruise, believe it or not, has never won an Oscar.
2: Which is nuts.
1: It is. Maybe this will be his turn.
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1: From the National Newsroom of the Canadian Press, I'm Karen Ribeau. The Parti Québécois has won a minority government in Monday's Quebec election, completing a dramatic political comeback and paving the way for an eventual third sovereignty referendum. The separatist party captured 59 seats after the votes were counted, falling short of the 64 needed to form a majority in Quebec's legislature. But it was way better than the 3 seats the PQ had won in the last election 4 years ago. Speaking in English for only a moment during his victory speech, PQ leader Paul St-Pierre Plamondon had a message for Anglophones in Quebec.
2: Many of you right now might be wondering how the Parti Québécois will govern over the next 4 years. I just want to let you know very clearly that I'll be the premier of everyone in Quebec. I've said it earlier in this campaign, but we're all in the same boat and we share the same future. We have the same interests, and we have before us many challenges and problems that we will solve together.
1: Charles Millard's Liberals were elected in 40 ridings and so will form the official opposition for the third straight election, while the Quebec Conservatives, led by Éric Duhaime, will make a historic entry into the legislature and gain official party status with 19 elected members. The Coalition Avenir Quebec, which has governed the province for 8 years, was wiped off the map. Even leader Christine Frechette failed to win her seat in Trois-Rivières. All 6 souls who were aboard a Canadian-owned air ambulance that went down early Saturday in waters off Massachusetts have now been identified. The U.S. Coast Guard late Monday confirmed the Gulfstream jet carried 66-year-old Bermudian national Marilyn Bean and her 41-year-old son Sergio Lattimore, and the 4 Canadian crew members employed by Hamilton, Ontario-based Latitude Air Ambulance were identified as Captain Philip Childerhose, First Officer Thomas Farquhar, Flight Nurse Sarah Payton, and Respiratory Therapist Jolene Weir. Coast Guard officials have said the plane was on a medical flight from Bermuda to Boston with a patient and a family member when the pilot reported electrical problems and declared an emergency before it lost contact with air traffic control and descended sharply. Debris from the plane was recovered Saturday, 32 kilometers off Nantucket. Officials said Monday that a civilian vessel also found debris linked with the jet and are asking any other boaters that find anything to contact the Transportation Safety Board of Canada. And American evangelist Jim Baker has died. Baker, along with his first wife, Tammy Faye Baker, built an evangelical empire around the hugely successful The PTL Club TV show, only to lose it all over a sex scandal and financial crimes. Baker died Monday. He was 86 years old. His second wife, Lori Baker, made the statement. This is the Canadian Press. In sports, in Major League Baseball playoffs, a 4-run fifth inning helped the Tampa Bay Rays take advantage of New York's sloppy defense. They beat Cam Schlittler and the visiting Yankees 5-2 to take a 2-0 lead in their American League Division Series. Ben Rice hit a pair of homers for the Yankees in their loss. Braden Montgomery's 2-run double ignited a 3-run sixth inning, and the Chicago White Sox rallied to beat the Cleveland Guardians 4-3 to take a 2-0 lead in their Division Series. In NFL Monday Night Football, Bijan Robinson rushed for 145 yards and 2 touchdowns as the Atlanta Falcons rolled past the New Orleans Saints 45-24. And in NHL action Monday night, Tim Stützle scored twice and added a helper as the Ottawa Senators improved to 2-0 with a 4-1 win over Boston. And Cole Perfetti's goal midway through the third snapped a tie and lifted the visiting Winnipeg Jets to a 3-2 win over the Pittsburgh Penguins. From the Canadian Press, I'm Karen Ribeau.
3: 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For Dawson, Mayo, Pelly, CarMax, Faro, and Ross River tonight, light clouds region-wide with fog developing in Dawson overnight, a low of -2. Tomorrow, cloudy in Dawson and Mayo with foggy conditions in Dawson, mix of sun and cloud for the rest of central Yukon and a high of 11. And tomorrow night, clouds region-wide dropping to -4 degrees. For Watson Lake tonight, partly cloudy, low of 4. Tomorrow, a mix of sun and cloud, reaching a high of 11. And tomorrow night, clouds continue and a low of 0 degrees. For Whitehorse, Teslin, Atlin, Haines Junction, and the Kewaunee Lake region tonight, partly cloudy for southern Yukon in a low of 1, a mix of sun and cloud tomorrow for most of the region, clouds for Teslin and Atlin with a slight chance of showers and a high of 10, and tomorrow night, cloudy region-wide, slight chance of showers in Atlin and a low of minus 2. For area forecasts and current conditions, search weather.gc.ca.
4: Still so much to get to as we power through our final hour. Mario Lopez here, going to honor the comment of the week in about 35 minutes or so. Hang tight for that. In the meantime, more music and one last look at the buzz coming up next.
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1: You're on Mario Lopez, taking a quick look at the buzz, because Charlie Sheen and Martin Sheen are set to star in a new TV comedy series. I love this, father and son. Currently titled Happy Jack, and they're going to be playing father and son for the first time in over a decade. They've played it a few times in the past. The show is greenlit for 6 episodes. It's going to be produced at Warner Brothers for launch next year, written by Jim Patterson and Matt Ross. It follows Jack, ne'er-do-well, father of 2 daughters, with Charlie Sheen also serving as an EP. Well, I like this on many levels. His dad's always been there for him through all his troubles, and Charlie has definitely had his troubles. He's come full circle, and now me having a son who's an actor and stuff, I hope we get to work on something like this together one day.
0: Coming up, more Mario Lopez coming up. It's time. Another set of today's best music starts now.

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1: All right, getting close to the end of our radio fun. Mario Lopez here. We got to get to our comment of the week. A few more songs. We're going to see who's getting honored this week. In the meantime, more music. Probably got time to squeeze in one last request or two. So if you got something you want to hear, slide into our DMs over on IG at On with Mario Lopez.
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1: Y'all, Mario Courtney Lopez. It's about the end of the night and week for us, so we got to wrap it up like we always do with the comment of the week. At On with Mario on Facebook and X. At On Mario Lopez on IG. We love hearing from you. Who gets the honor this week, though?
2: This is from at Meta Lamp. If chances are slim and fat chance both mean the odds are stacked against you, what is the ideal BMI of fate?
1: Ooh, Meta Lamp, that's good. Chances are slim. That's a literal term. The chances are literally slim. Fat chance is a little confusing.
2: Yeah.
1: Because I think you're being sarcastic. Yeah, fat chance.
2: Yeah, like you don't believe it's going to happen.
1: It's not going to happen. You got a fat chance. Actually, fat chance should be used in the sense like, oh, I think it could happen. Fat chance. But no.
2: It's the other. It's the opposite.
1: Skinny chance, but it's not. It's the irony in the sarcasm, I think.
0: Mario Lopez will be right back.
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1: All right, that's it. Thanks so much for hanging out on Mario.com to relive any and all of our radio fun. More fun on Monday. Bridget Marquardt from The Girls Next Door is going to be here to talk ghost hunting, a whole bunch of other stuff. Until then, Mario Courtney Lopez saying good night.
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0: Surprised we're still playing hit after hit? Don't be. Sometimes our announcers lock themselves out of the booth. 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

Surprised we're still playing hit after hit? Don't be. Sometimes our announcers lock themselves out of the booth. Lucky for you, you're locked on to today's best music. 96.1, The Rush.

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0: 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Every Friday, all summer long. Here's what Patrick had to say about it.
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Surprised we're still playing hit after hit? Don't be. Sometimes our announcers lock themselves out of the booth. 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
2: Now this update from the Canadian Press. A crowd of Parti Québécois supporters exploded with cheers at a watch party in Montreal yesterday after learning the PQ was declared elected during the provincial election. Although making a big jump from winning only 3 seats in 2022, it fell short of the 64 seats needed to form a majority in the Quebec National Assembly. Meanwhile, political party OneBC says former Conservative legislator Brett Chapman and his wife Carolyn Finley have been subjected to threats and abuse from insiders. Chapman announced last month he was joining the party after Finley resigned as Conservative leader amid a caucus revolt. A Canadian Dental Association report aimed at improving the national dental care program says it has found limits in its coverage. The association's commissioned study claims some people are being denied pre-authorization before treatment without explanation, and that too many are confused about what's covered. And Canada's men's soccer team faces the United States tonight in an exhibition match in St. Paul, Minnesota, with Canadian coach Jesse March stopping short of calling the meeting a friendly. From the Canadian Press, I'm Don Mitchell.
0: 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For Dawson, Mayo, Pelly, CarMax, Faro, and Ross River. Today, sunny in CarMax and Pelly, cloudy across the rest of the central Yukon with a good chance of showers this afternoon for Ross River and Faro. High of 11. Tonight, light clouds region-wide with a good chance of showers in Ross River and Faro, low of -2. And tomorrow, sunny in Mayo, mix of sun and cloud elsewhere, and a high reaching 8. In Watson Lake today, a mix of sun and cloud, high of 11. Tonight, partly cloudy, low of 2. And tomorrow, a mix of sun and cloud, and a high near 10. For Whitehorse, Teslin, Atlin, Haines Junction, and the KLR. Today, a mix of sun and cloud in Whitehorse, Haines Junction, and the KLR. Cloudy in Atlin and Teslin with a slight chance of showers in Atlin, high of 11. Tonight, light clouds region-wide with a slight chance of showers for Atlin, low of -1. And tomorrow, sunny in Atlin, Whitehorse, and Teslin. Sunny in Whitehorse, Haines Junction, in the KLR. Mix of sun and cloud in Atlin and Teslin, high of 10. Taking a look across the territory and beyond at your current conditions right now. In Old Crow, -2. Dawson, 1. Mayo, cloudy and 3. Faro, 3. CarMax, 3. Beaver Creek, -4. Burwash, clear and 2. Haines Junction, 2. Teslin, 6. Watson Lake, cloudy and 7. Inuvik, light snow and 0. And at the Whitehorse Airport, cloudy and 6. Starting your day, a little bit of Maroon 5. Cardi B, it's Girls Like You on The Morning Brew.

0: CKRW 96.1 The Rush, The Morning Brew. You're hanging out with Patrick this bright and early. Although I guess we've entered that time of year where I should just say early now, seeing as it doesn't really get bright until about 7:30 or so. Coming up on the show today, we got game time in the 8 o'clock hour. A couple chances to win. Not only do we have your movie date from Domino's, also got your chance to win that Rush prize pack with the trivia game we'll be playing at game time today. And I got Olivia Rodrigo on the way, Rihanna as well. And think about this. Those furry friends you have at home, your cats, your dogs, your hamsters, whatever else you might have. Because your Klondike question this week, all about the weird things, the normal things you do that scare your critters. Because you know what it's like. You sneeze and then suddenly the dog's running across the living room. I want to hear all about that. And I also want to hear all about your birthdays. 867-471-0130. Give me a call. On the way next, it's Nickelback on The Morning Brew.
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CKRW 96.1 The Rush. Getting ready to throw Ryan on here in a minute. Ryan Peugeot, he's got your news for 6:30. Sports update for you as well. Right now, though, a band that probably used more hairspray than any person alive right now. It's Duran Duran with Rio on CKRW. The Rush.

0: CKRW. Rush, that was Duran Duran with Rio on your morning brew. Next, it's your news with Ryan Pigeau, brought to you by Total Track Rentals. You gotta
1: 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Just south of town on the Alaska Highway.
2: Mostly cloudy, 6 degrees at the White Horse Airport. Good morning, I'm Ryan Pigeau with an update from the Rush Newsroom. A Watson Lake woman is facing a second-degree murder charge following a weekend homicide in the community. Yukon RCMP say 37-year-old Jennifer Jules made her first court appearance yesterday and remains in custody. Police and emergency services responded Saturday afternoon to a residence for a report for an injured man. Despite immediate life-saving care from EMS, the victim, identified in court documents as Alvin Stone, was pronounced dead. Investigators say the incident was treated as suspicious. A suspect was quickly identified and Jules was arrested shortly after. Her next court appearance is set for October 15th. RCMP are continuing their investigation and are urging anyone with information to contact the Watson Lake Detachment. For those on the move, you can download the Rush app on iTunes and Google Play. Sports is next. In sports, Tim Stützle scored twice and added an assist. Michael Amadio had a goal and an assist, and the visiting Ottawa Senators improved to 2-0 with a 4-1 NHL win over the Boston Bruins on Monday. Richie Palacios hit a two-run single in a fifth inning, and the Tampa Bay Rays took advantage of New York's sloppy defense, beating Cam Schlittler. The Yankees are one defeat from falling short of a 28th World Series title for their 17th straight season. Chicago White Sox beat the Cleveland Guardians 4-3 to take a 2-0 lead in their AL Division Series, and Bijan Robinson rushed for 145 yards and two touchdowns as the visiting Atlanta Falcons rolled past the New Orleans Saints 45-24 in a Monday battle between two NFL teams. Patrick has your Rush weather next.
0: Shout out Bijan Robinson for winning me my fantasy football game last night. Okay, here is your weather. Cloudy and 6 in downtown Whitehorse. Today in the capital city, you can see a mix of sun and cloud, high of 10. Tonight, cloudy conditions, low near 3. And tomorrow, sunny with a high of 10. Taking a look at your current conditions right now across the territory and beyond. In Old Crow, minus 2. Dawson, 1. Mayo, cloudy, 3. Farrell, 3. Carmax, 3. Beaver Creek, minus 4. Burwash, clear and 0. Haynes Junction, 3. Teslin, 5. Watson Lake, cloudy and 5. Inuvik, light snow shower in 0. And at the White Horse Airport, it is cloudy and 6. Keeping you going this morning, singing about being at a pub in jolly old England and taking the tube to France. That seems like a fun trip. It's Olivia Rodrigo with Drop Dead on CKRW, 98.7 in the communities and 96.1 in Whitehorse.

CKRW The Rush, hanging with Patrick on the Morning Brew. And did you know that today is Mad Hatter Day, which is the dumbest holiday ever because it's called April Fool's Day without the pranks? So then what do you do exactly? We'll figure that out. It's Running Home, Jade LeMack.

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0: The average person spends 38 days of their life brushing their teeth. There are no statistics on flossing. Sorry, dentists and dental hygienists. There are 18 times more bacteria on your smartphone than on the toilet handle. A cluster of bananas is called a hand because allegedly it kind of looks like one, I guess. And a cheetah can accelerate from 0 to 63 miles per hour, that is 101 kilometers, in 3 seconds. The temperature of milk inside a cow, 38 degrees Celsius. Those have been your five random facts. Coming up next, it is your you. I got ahead of the curve here. Wow. Tuesday on a Monday. Well, you got an early Yukon nugget. There you go. That's coming up. You got an early five random facts. Spin is next. I'm going to turn off the microphone. Morning, brew.
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0: CKRW 96.1 The Rush. That was Spin on the Morning Brew, hanging out with Patrick, who is ahead of the curve because already did the five random facts. Whatever reason, autopilot was on that last break, and I just went right on into it. So, coming up, we got your Yukon Nugget. That is being brought to you by the city of Whitehorse with Les McLaughlin. Also going to be hearing a little bit of talk. I got Noah Kahn as well to close out the hour. Then we'll get to Ryan Pigeot just around 7 o'clock with your news and sports. Your Nuggets next, brought to you by the city of Whitehorse.
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3: When Sid Grauman was born in 1879 in Indiana, his father David was struck with gold fever. He followed the gold rush to the California hills in the late 1800s. From there, it was off to the Klondike in 1898 with young Sid in tow. In the Yukon, Sid Grauman, still a teenager, began to show a keen sense for his ability to make a quick buck by entertaining the miners who had money. One early attempt at showmanship in Dawson came when he staged a benefit concert for local newsboys. Klondikers longed for news from the outside. Newspapers were a highly prized commodity. During the winter of 1898, a blizzard prevented the outside papers from reaching the remote Yukon City. The newsboys were feeling the pinch. Grauman scoured the town for entertainers to perform a benefit show. The event raised $1,200, and it set the stage for bigger things to come. When his father left the Klondike that same winter, young Sid stayed in the north, working with dance hall troupes which were contracted to provide entertainment for the gold-rich Klondikers. Klondike Kate and Diamond Tooth Gertie wowed the crowds and made a lot of money. Grauman was hooked. He even staged boxing matches in the famed Monte Carlo Saloon, promoting heavyweight talents such as Frank Slavin from Australia, who was the former British Empire boxing champ. The match between Slavin and Big Joe Boyle made money for everyone involved and taught Grauman a lesson he never forgot. Showmanship, he said, was like merchandising. You must buy desirable material, present it to an attractive advantage, and price it right. Sid Grauman left the Yukon in 1900 to join his family in California. But those 2 years in the Klondike, during which he practiced his art of showmanship, would make him world famous and a multimillionaire. In San Francisco, his father bankrolled young Sid, who promptly bought The Unique, a movie theater on Market Street. The motion picture business was brand new, but Grauman had learned in the Klondike that people will pay for new forms of entertainment. His ability to recognize talent seemed a gift. He was the first to hire Jesse Lasky, who would go on to form Paramount Pictures. He hired Al Jolson, who became the most famous crooner in the first half of the 20th century. A few years later, Sid and his father built another theater, which they called the Lyceum. In 1906, disaster struck. Both theaters were destroyed in the Great San Francisco Earthquake. Sensing an opportunity, the 27-year-old Sid Grauman quickly bought a huge tent from a traveling evangelist and constructed a mammoth banner saying, "Nothing will fall on you but the canvas." Patrons flocked to the tent-covered movie theater. By 1910, anything associated with the Grauman name in Southern California meant instant success. In 1917, Grauman moved to Los Angeles, where he built a 2,500-seat showplace called the Million Dollar Theater. He started presenting live on-stage performances to precede the showing of a silent motion picture. Then in 1922, he struck pay dirt when he moved out of Los Angeles to a little suburb called Hollywood. He built two theaters in Hollywood before opening the most lavish movie palace on the continent. His partners in this extraordinary scheme were Mary Pickford and Douglas Fairbanks, Jr. It was called Grauman's Chinese Theater. Here he perfected the art of pre-feature prologue. He drew upon stories from his Klondike days to present Charlie Chaplin's Dream as a prologue to Chaplin's

0: prints and that theater are the most glittering reminder of Sid Grauman, who learned his craft in Dawson City and went on to show the world what showmanship was all about.
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0: CKRW, The Rush. That was Noah Kahan, The Great Divide on The Morning Brew. Coming up next, it's Ryan Pigeaud with your 7 o'clock news and sports.
1: Mostly cloudy and 6 degrees. Good morning, it's 7 o'clock. I'm Ryan Pigeaud with Rush News. A Watson Lake woman is facing a second-degree murder charge following a weekend homicide in the community. Yukon RCMP say 37-year-old Jennifer Jules made her first court appearance yesterday and remains in custody. Police and emergency services responded Saturday afternoon to a residence for a report of an injured man. Despite immediate life-saving care from EMS, the victim, identified in court documents as Alvin Stone, was pronounced dead. Investigators say the incident was treated as suspicious. A suspect was quickly identified and Jules was arrested shortly after. Her next court appearance is set for October 15th. RCMP are continuing their investigation and are urging anyone with information to contact the Watson Lake Detachment. And the Yukon government is introducing 3 new spending bills this fall alongside a brighter financial outlook for the territory. Premier and Finance Minister Curry Dixon tabled the bills for the fall sitting, which includes a new tool, a $138 million fall capital estimates package designed to combat the territory's short construction season. The move gives contractors and partners earlier certainty for infrastructure, housing, and highway projects ahead of the spring budget. Meanwhile, updated financial forecasts show the territorial deficit has shrunk by over $28 million to $53 million. Dixon says revenues are up and building construction investment surged 45% in the first 7 months of the year, though real GDP growth has slowed due to lower production at the Keno Hill mine. Legislative debates on the appropriation bills are expected to continue through the fall sitting. And the city of Whitehorse wants your input on how to tackle local housing challenges. Work is officially underway on a new housing action plan. Building on a recent housing needs assessment, the plan aims to close the gap between available homes and community needs while supporting a wider range of housing options. The city hosted an introductory webinar last week and a recording is now available online. Residents are strongly encouraged to make their voices heard by filling out an anonymous online survey, which takes about 5 to 10 minutes. The survey features key findings from the assessment and is open until Friday, October 23rd. Watch the webinar, review the details, and complete the survey. Visit engagewhitehorse.ca to do that. And the annual Yukon Food Drive is going entirely virtual this October. Instead of asking supporters to purchase food and bring it to a collection point, the Yukon Food Bank is encouraging monetary donations that allow them to purchase food directly. Organizers say the shift to online monetary donations will help community generosity stretch further. While last year's traditional drive brought in over 600 kilograms of food, organizers note that supply covered only about 2 weeks of surging community demand. Officials explain that financial donations give the food bank greater purchasing power, allowing them to buy fresh produce, milk, and high-demand items in bulk, while reducing the strain on hundreds of volunteer sorting hours. This year, Yukoners' schools and businesses are being asked to support the virtual campaign throughout the month of October. Visit yukonfoodbank.ca to donate and learn more. And the Grey Cup is heading to Whitehorse. The iconic trophy is making its final stop on the RCMP Grey Cup Community Tour next Saturday, October 17th. Whitehorse residents are invited to the Whitehorse Curling Club from 10 a.m. to noon to view the cup and meet the official keeper of the Grey Cup, Tom Chalmers. Alongside the trophy, attendees can chat with RCMP members from various units and learn about career opportunities with the force. Whitehorse wraps up this year's tour, which also stopped in the Paw, Manitoba, and Yellowknife. And October's Canadian Library Month, the Yukon government is celebrating with a host of special events across the territory. Under this year's theme, Loud for Libraries, Community Services Minister Corey Belmore is encouraging Yukoners to visit their local branches to check out more than just books. For a full schedule of events in your community, you can check in with your local Yukon Public Library. That's your news to 7 o'clock. For those on the move, you can download the Rush app on iTunes and Google Play. Sports is next. In sports, Tim Stützle scored twice and added an assist. Michael Amadio had the goal and assist, and a visiting Ottawa Senators improved to 2-0 with a 4-2-1 win over the Boston Bruins on Monday. Richie Palacios hit a 2-run single in a 4-run fifth inning, and the Tampa Bay Rays took advantage of New York's sloppy defense, beating Cam Schlittler and the visiting Yankees 5-2 on Monday to take a 2-0 lead in their series. The Chicago White Sox beat the Cleveland Guardians 4-3 to take a 2-0 lead in their AL series. The surprising White Sox improved to 4-0 in these playoffs, all on the road, and are one win from advancing to the American League Championship Series for the first time since 2005. Patrick has your Rush weather next, brought to you by Bean North.
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0: Cloudy and 6 in downtown Whitehorse. 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For Dawson, Mayo, Pelly, CarMax, Faro, and Ross River. Today, sunny in CarMax and in Pelly. Cloudy across the rest of the central Yukon with a good chance of showers this afternoon in Ross River and in Faro. High of 11. Tonight, light clouds region-wide. Still got a good chance of showers in Ross River and Faro. Low of minus 2. And tomorrow, sunny in Mayo. Mix of sun and cloud elsewhere. High reaching 8. In Watson Lake today, a mix of sun and cloud, high of 11. Tonight, cloudy, low near 2. And tomorrow, a mix of sun and cloud and a high of 10. In Whitehorse, Teslin, Atlin, Haines Junction, and the KLR. Today, a mix of sun and cloud in Whitehorse, Haines Junction, and the KLR. Cloudy in Atlin and Teslin with a slight chance of showers in Atlin, high of 11. Tonight, light clouds region-wide, chance of showers in Atlin, low of minus 1. And tomorrow, sunny for Whitehorse, Haines Junction, and the KLR. Mix of sun and cloud in Atlin and Teslin, and a high reaching 10. Taking a look across the territory and beyond at your current conditions right now. In Old Crow, it's minus 2. Dawson City, misty and 1. Mayo, cloudy and 3. Faro, cloudy and 4. CarMax, 1. Beaver Creek, minus 5. Burwash, clear and 1. Haines Junction, 3. Teslin, 4. Watson Lake, cloudy and 7. Inuvik, light snow, minus 1. And at the Whitehorse Airport, it is cloudy and 6. 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
0: 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Right now, it's Ariana Grande. Hate That I Made You Love Me.

CKRW 96.1 The Rush. Good morning. Hanging out with Patrick Viss, 7:15 right now. Sitting at 6 in downtown Whitehorse and cloudy. Another day where Mother Nature is gaslighting us here in the Yukon. Because, you know, you start the day off, depending on when you get up, right? Like, if you're up real early, last week was pretty cold, this week not as bad, but you get up, you wear your jacket, you might got your toque on, maybe you're even, like, rolling in with the mitts. I don't know what your outfit is, but, you know, you're bundling up a little bit. And then, 11:30 rolls around, you go outside, sun's shining, it's a little warmer, and suddenly you're melting because you have 14 layers on. And same with the car, too. I think the cars are in on this as well. Lined us because my little temperature, you know, on the dashboard there, it's never accurate. And it's always like, hey, Patty, it's 8 degrees out. And then you step outside the car and you're like, nope, that does not feel like 8 degrees. 867-667-7891. Get in touch here in the studio. Are you getting gaslit by Mother Nature? Just, you know, let me know. Coming up, we got Kane Brown and Marshmello. Megan Trainor, she doesn't care so much that she wrote a whole song about it. The Bare Naked Ladies want you to pinch them. But right now, it's One Direction with the story of their life. Wonder how many chapters it would be. It's 96.1, 98.7 in the communities. The Rush.

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1: 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Can't get that warm sound anymore. You know, the bass, the treble, the mids.
0: Friday nights, Patrick's Rock and Roll House Party. 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
1: 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That was Kane Brown and Marshmallow with Miles on It. Coming up next, I have Ryan Pigeau with your 7:30 news update.
2: Good morning. Mostly cloudy and 6 degrees at the Whitehorse Airport. I'm Ryan Pigeau with an update from the Rush Newsroom. A Watson Lake woman is facing a second-degree murder charge following a weekend homicide in the community. Yukon RCMP say 37-year-old Jennifer Jules made her first court appearance yesterday and remains in custody. Police and emergency services responded Saturday afternoon to a residence for a report of an injured man. Despite immediate life-saving care from EMS, the victim, identified in court documents as Alvin Stone, was pronounced dead. Investigators say the incident was treated as suspicious. A suspect was quickly identified and Jules was arrested shortly after. Her next court appearance is set for October 15th. RCMP are continuing their investigation and are urging anyone with information to contact the Watson Lake Detachment. For local news anytime, you can go to our website, ckrw.com. 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
2: In sports, Tim Stützle scored twice and added an assist. Michael Amadio had a goal and an assist, and the visiting Ottawa Senators improved to 2-0 with a 4-1 win over the Boston Bruins. Richie Palacios hit a 2-run single in a 4-run fifth inning, and the Tampa Bay Rays took advantage of New York's sloppy defense, beating Cam Schlittler and the visiting Yankees 5-2 on Monday to take a 2-0 lead in their AL Division Series. The Chicago White Sox beat the Cleveland Guardians 4-3 to take a 2-0 lead in their AL Division Series. Patrick has your Rush weather next, brought to you by Air North, Yukon's airline.
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1: Cloudy and 6 in downtown Whitehorse. 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Today in the capital city, you can expect a mix of sun and cloud, high reaching 10. Tonight, cloudy, low of 3, and tomorrow, sunny with a high near 10. Taking a look across the territory and beyond at your current conditions right now. In Old Crow, minus 2, Dawson, misty and 1, Mayo, cloudy and 3, Faro, cloudy and 4, CarMax 1, Beaver Creek, minus 5, Burwash, cloudy and 1, Haines Junction 3, Teslin 4, Watson Lake, cloudy and 7, Inuvik, light snow, minus 1, and at the Whitehorse Airport, cloudy and 6. Coming up next, the beaches, Morning Brew.
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1: So anyways, I says to him, I says, I don't know how we're going to figure out the sandwich situation. 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
0: Even Rush listener number 197, the person who always interrupts. Loving you, loving us. We're today's bet.
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0: 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You'll sound just like these folks.
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3: Good morning. I would like to wish my great-niece, Iris Undershoot, a very happy 6th birthday for today. Happy birthday, Iris. Auntie loves you very much. Love, Debbie.
4: 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It's coming from her niece.
5: 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I would like to wish Sharon Silver Fox happy birthday today. Have a good one. Funky.
3: Good morning. I would like to wish my sister Sharon Silver Fox a very happy birthday for today. Happy birthday, sis. I love you. Love, Debbie.
0: All right, some birthdays being celebrated out there today. And in the world of celebrities, there's some too.

0: In the world of celebrities celebrating a birthday today, you heard her there with her hit Diet Pepsi, Addison Rae, also known as Addison Easterling, turning 26 years old today. Turning a spry 44 years old, Will Butler, ex-Arcade Fire member there. And turning 75 years old, he's going to keep on loving you, and he can't fight this feeling anymore. Kevin Cronin from REO Speedwagon celebrating a birthday too. 867-471-0130. That's what gets you in for those all-important UConner birthdays and gets you in the draw for the Dairy Queen. Andy Grammer's next on The Morning Brew.
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0: CKRW, your community connection. Hanging with Patrick. It's the Morning Brew. 7:50 right now. 6 degrees in downtown Whitehorse. Your time and temperature brought to you by Murdoch's on Main Street. Specializing in natural gold nugget jewelry, mammoth ivory, Canadian diamonds, incredibly crafted rings, earrings, pendants, and bracelets. For a Yukon gift, it's Murdoch's on Main Street. They're also bringing you that Klondike question of the week. And I want to know all about the everyday stuff that scares your pets.
1: Stop it! Stop it! It's scaring me! Leave me alone! It's so loud! Stop it!
0: Maybe it's the vacuum? The blender? 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
2: So you wanted to know about a random thing that scares my pet.
0: Yeah, what does it in your house?
2: So I have a Roddy mix who's terrified of jet planes.
0: Aww, you little fella scared of the planes flying overhead?
2: Yeah. So some swans landed this spring in a field near my house, and she didn't notice until they were trying to land, and it scared the daylights out of her.
0: Aww.
2: So now anything in the sky scares her, especially jet planes.
0: Hopefully you're not too close to the airport then.
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CKRW 96.1 The Rush. If you hadn't heard, a little bit of sad news for you. Over the weekend, the family of Sass Jordan announcing that she passed away. Family released a statement saying, for over four decades, she gave Canadian rock one of its most recognizable voices and carved out a space for women in a genre long dominated by men. So here she is, make you a believer, Sass Jordan, on The Morning Brew.

0: Success, Jordan, make you a believer on the Morning Brew. Coming up next, Ryan has your news, brought to you by Driving Force.
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2: Good morning, it's 8 o'clock. I'm Ryan Pigeau right now at the White Horse Airport. It's mostly cloudy and 6 degrees. The Yukon government is introducing 3 new spending bills this fall alongside a brighter financial outlook for the territory. Premier and Finance Minister Curry Dixon tabled the bills for the fall sitting, which include a new tool, a $138 million fall capital estimates package. Designed to combat the territory's short construction season, the move gives contractors and partners early certainty for infrastructure, housing, and highway projects ahead of the spring budget. Meanwhile, updated financial forecasts show the territorial deficit has shrunk by over $28 million to $53 million. Dixon says revenues are up and building construction investment surged 45% in the first 7 months of the year, though real GDP growth has slowed due to lower production at the Keno Hill mine. Legislative debates on the appropriation bills are expected to continue throughout the fall sitting. And the city of Whitehorse wants your input on how to tackle local housing challenges. Work is officially underway on a new housing action plan. Building on a recent housing needs assessment, the plan aims to close the gap between available homes and community needs while supporting a wider range of housing options. The city hosted an introductory webinar last week and recording is now available online. Residents are strongly encouraged to make their voices heard by filling out an anonymous online survey, which takes about 5 to 10 minutes. The survey features key findings from the assessment and is open until Friday, October 23rd. To watch the webinar, reveal the details, and complete the survey, visit engagewhitehorse.ca. And the territorial government is looking for public feedback on e-scooters and electric devices following mounting safety concerns across the north. Another public survey has been launched to examine the safe use of e-scooters, hoverboards, and skateboards. Currently, the territory's Motor Vehicles Act doesn't legally classify e-scooters as a distinct vehicle, leaving the rules fragmented. While the city of Whitehorse has its own municipal bylaws, there are no Yukon-wide safety regulations. The push comes as electric rideables face intense scrutiny following strict new e-device bans rolling out in BC school boards. Safety advocates are watching closely. The online survey is open at engageyukon.ca until November 30th. And the Yukon government has laid down the law for the territory's police force for the next 2 years. Justice Minister Laura Lang has officially handed down the territory's policing priorities to the Yukon RCMP for 2026 to 2028. The new directives focus heavily on 3 core areas: boosting public safety and community confidence, building stronger relationships locally, and cracking down on organized crime and drug trafficking. Drafted following input from First Nations and the Yukon Police Council, the framework aims to direct Mountie resources straight toward high-impact crimes and vulnerable populations. Both the territory and RCMP say the roadmap will help align frontline enforcement with what Yukon communities are telling them they need most. And Whitehorse is gearing up for an inaugural event, putting a spotlight on local and Indigenous talent. On October 10th, the Kwanlin Dunn Cultural Center will transform into a high fashion hub for the very first Whitehorse Fashion Week. The event brings together local creators and traveling designers from across Canada to showcase contemporary collections, Indigenous creativity, and wearable art. Organizers say it's designed to be much more than a standard show, serving as a launchpad for emerging local models, photographers, and artists, while connecting the North directly to Canada's wider fashion community. Alongside the main runway, attendees can check out a vibrant vendor marketplace featuring small businesses and local entrepreneurs. That was your news to 8 o'clock. If you've got a news tip, let us know. news@ckrw.com. 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
2: In sports last night, Tim Stützle scored twice and added an assist. Michael Amadio had a goal and assist, and the visiting Ottawa Senators improved to 2-0 with a 4-1 win over the Boston Bruins. Richie Palacios hit a two-run single and a four-run fifth inning. And the Tampa Bay Rays took advantage of New York's sloppy defense, beating Cam Schlittler and the visiting Yankees 5-2 to take a 2-0 lead in their series. Chicago White Sox beat the Cleveland Guardians 4-3 to take a 2-0 lead as well in their AL Division Series. The surprising White Sox improved to 4-0 all on the road in these playoffs and are one win from advancing to the American League Championship Series for the first time since 2005. Bijan Robinson rushed for 145 yards and two touchdowns as the visiting Atlanta Falcons rolled past the New Orleans Saints 45-24 in a Monday night battle. Your rush weather is next, brought to you by the Yukon Chamber of Mines.
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0: 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For Dawson, Mayo, Pelly, CarMax, Faro, and Ross River. Today, sunny in CarMax and in Pelly, cloudy across the rest of the central Yukon with a good chance of showers this afternoon for Ross River and Faro. High of 11. Tonight, light clouds region-wide, good chance of showers in Ross River and Faro, low near minus 2. And tomorrow, sunny in Mayo, mix of sun and cloud elsewhere, high of 8. In Watson Lake today, a mix of sun and cloud, high of 11. Tonight, partly cloudy, low near 2. And tomorrow, a mix of sun and cloud and a high of 10. In Whitehorse, Teslin, Atlin, Haines Junction, and the KLR. Today, a mix of sun and cloud in Whitehorse, Haines Junction, and the KLR. Cloudy in Atlin and Teslin with a slight chance of showers in Atlin, high of 11. Tonight, light clouds region-wide with a slight chance of showers in Atlin, low of minus 1. And tomorrow, sunny in Whitehorse, Atlin, and in Teslin, mix of sun and cloud in Atlin, or in the KLR in Haines Junction, and a high near 10. Taking a look across the territory and beyond at your current conditions right now, in Old Crow, it's minus 2, Dawson 1, Mayo cloudy and 3, Faro cloudy and 4, CarMax 1, Beaver Creek minus 5, Burwash cloudy and minus 3, Haines Junction 3, Teslin 4, Watson Lake cloudy and 7, Inuvik light snow and minus 1, and at the Whitehorse Airport, cloudy and 6. 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

0: 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Hanging with Patty on the Morning Brew, joined by my erstwhile Game Time aficionado.
1: Patrick was making note of the fact that I may be Raptors super fan today because I've got my Scotty Barnes jersey.
0: You got your Scotty Barnes jersey, and he kind of layered it nicely with the t-shirt, you know?
1: Thank you. Really, would you want me in the studio if I just had the jersey on and then bare-chested and bare-armed underneath?
0: Depends. Is there deodorant involved?
1: Well, yes, but okay. Let's hope.
0: Well, yeah. If that's the case, I can put on the air purifier and we'll get by.
1: Okay, good.
0: You know what I mean?
1: Yeah.
0: Now, I know you got your Raptors jersey on today.
1: Okay.
0: You're hype. You're ready.
1: I am.
0: So I'm feeling like you might know a thing or two about sports and pop culture.
1: You mean sportsing?
0: Yeah. And pop culture. Culturing?
1: Culturing and sportsing?
0: Yeah.
1: Sure. Yeah, we'll go with that.
0: All right. Well, you're going to have to help one UConner out for Game Time.
1: Patrick, teamwork makes the dream work.
0: That's what I hear. There's no I in team, but there is a me. Okay, 867-667-667.
1: Patrick plays isoball on the
0: 7-8-9-1. Yeah. Hey, baseball's the best sport if you want to be an individual who's also on a team.
1: That is true.
0: You know, especially if you're a pitcher.
1: I was just going to say the pitcher. That's a prime example.
0: Left field.
1: Yeah.
0: Just because you have nothing to do.
1: Even the catcher seems a little lonely every once in a while.
0: Yeah, depending on what's going on in the game.
1: Yeah, unless someone's barreling at him.
0: Mm. You know? Yeah, unless they're getting tackled Joe Buckstop. 96.1 The Rush. Who's this?
2: This is Steph.
0: Okay, Steph.
1: All right, Steph. Let's do this. air high five. Whack.
2: Yeah.
0: All right, Steph, you ready for some pop culture trivia?
2: Yeah, let's go for it.
0: All right, you got 5 questions. You just need to get 4 out of 5 correct, and you get yourself the handcrafted Bobby Ferris made Rush Pies pack.
1: Yeah.
0: Yes. I sent him in with a Singer sewing machine.
1: It's lacquered up.
0: Yep. All righty. Question the first, Steph. I'm going to start it easy here. What actor played Ken in the 2023 movie Barbie? What actor played Ken in the 2023 movie Barbie?
2: Ryan Gosling.
0: That is correct, yes.
1: I
0: London,
1: like to call
0: Ontario's
1: him the
0: Goss. Very own.
1: That's
0: Ryan
1: right.
0: Gosling. Close personal friend, obviously.
1: Yeah.
0: Grew up
1: you guys are like neighbors?
0: 50 kilometers of each other, so
1: sweet.
0: Clearly. Yeah, and then Rachel McAdams, too, for some reason.
1: Can you get him in here for a sponsorship?
0: Yeah, I pay him a lot. He just never shows up, so. All right, moving on. Let's go with aliases. Hey, Kawhi Leonard's our official spokesperson. Don't talk smack about him.
1: I love the man. I'm wearing my jersey.
0: Yeah, that's how we got him on that extension. Okay. What is this? The name of what? Mess this up. Restart. What name is singer actor Stephanie Germanotta better known by?
1: Boy, that was from
2: Lady Gaga.
0: There we go. You pay attention to our imaging on the radio.
1: Steph's a ringer.
0: Oh, she's ready. All right, Steph, go for 3 for 3. What is the name of Elvis Presley's Memphis estate?
1: Oh.
2: Oh my God. Oh my God, I can't believe I'm forgetting this. Graceland.
0: Yes, it is Graceland. That is correct. Uh-huh. Okay. Anna, Elsa, and Olaf are all characters in what movie every parent's seen 10,000 times.
1: Steph had that one on auto dial.
0: Oh, yeah, no. One of my buddies the other day was very upset because he wanted to watch football, but he was watching Frozen for the 100th time.
1: Oh,
0: you know, so
1: yeah.
0: We were giving him updates on the games, you know. You got to help a friend out, right?
1: Danny Boy used to make sure that we shut up during the, like, Elsa singing part when she went, huh? And then he'd do that.
0: Oh,
1: he'd
0: it was
1: do that
0: serious
1: little,
0: business
1: yeah,
0: in
1: the little yodeling
0: Ferris
1: part.
0: Household.
1: It was, like, his favorite thing.
0: All right,
1: yeah.
0: Steph, you already got locked in. You're getting the prize. But let's see if you can go a perfect 5 for 5. Nancy Cartwright, who is the voice of Bart Simpson, is the aunt of which very famous singer?
1: Oh, this is a good one.
0: Mm-hmm.
1: Oh.
0: Artist for last.
2: Can I get help with that one?
0: Mm, well, I'm going to have a sip of my espresso right now.
1: It was a hint. I'm going to go with Sabrina Carpenter.
0: That is correct. Her niece is Sabrina Carpenter. So there you go, Steph. You got it.
1: See, Steph? Teamwork does
2: Thanks,
1: make
2: Bobby.
1: The dream work. Yep. Anytime.
0: I'm going to have to get Bobby back on the sewing machine to get your prize ready.
1: All right.
0: Yeah, get to it, buddy.
1: My fingers are sore, but I'll go back.
0: Well, you're a team player. Wear the thimble. 867-667-7891. Coming up, Ben Dwin Sound Clash on the Morning Brew.
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0: CKRW 96.1 The Rush. Naomi Sharon with Was It Ever Love. Coming up next, we got Ryan with your news update brought to you by All Pro Yukon.
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2: Mostly cloudy and 5 degrees at the White Horse Airport. Good morning, I'm Ryan Pigeau with an update from the Rush News Center. A Watson Lake woman is facing a second-degree murder charge following a weekend homicide in the community. Yukon RCMP say 37-year-old Jennifer Jules made her first court appearance yesterday and remains in custody. Police and emergency services responded Saturday afternoon to a residence for a report of an injured man. Despite immediate life-saving care from EMS, the victim, identified in court documents as Alvin Stone, was pronounced dead. Investigators say the incident was treated as suspicious. A suspect was quickly identified and Jules was arrested shortly after. Her next court appearance is set for October 15th. RCMP are continuing their investigation and are urging anyone with information to contact the Watson Lake Detachment. If you spot news, let us know. News@ckrw.com. 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
2: In sports, Tim Stützle scored twice and added an assist. Michael Amadio had a goal and an assist, and the visiting Ottawa Senators improved to 2-0 with a 4-1 win over the Boston Bruins on Monday. Richie Palacios hit a 2-run single in a 4-run fifth inning, and the Tampa Bay Rays took advantage of New York's sloppy defense, beating Cam Schlittler and the visiting Yankees 5-2 to take a 2-0 lead in their series. The Chicago White Sox beat the Cleveland Guardians 4-3 to take a 2-0 lead in their AL Division Series as well. 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

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This is your Rush weather update provided by Environment Canada. Today in the capital city, a mix of sun and cloud, high reaching 10. Tonight, cloudy, low of 3. And tomorrow, sunny with a high of 10. Taking a look across the territory and beyond at your current conditions right now. In Old Crow, minus 2. Dawson, cloudy and 1. Mayo, cloudy and 3. Faro, cloudy and 4. CarMax, 0. Beaver Creek, minus 5. Burwash, cloudy, minus 3. Haynes Junction, plus 3. Teslin, plus 4. Watson Lake, cloudy and 7. Inuvik, light snow, minus 1. And at the White Horse Airport, it is cloudy and 5. 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
1: 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Okay, here's how I see it. 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
3: Yes.
1: You kick it to the girl bunny down the post, then you dish it back out to the guy bunny.
3: Got it.
1: Swing it around to Mike over here. You go to the hole and dominate.
4: Bill, we're on defense.
1: Oh, I don't play defense. Okay, you're going to have to listen to Mike on this one, guys. Listen up. All right, I need to know what movie that was. 867-667-7891. And yeah, that's your first hint. It is a movie, not a TV show this week. Coming up, we got Alicia Keys, Girl on Fire, Morning Brew.
5: 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Hosted by the man with the chocolate voice. Oh, wait. Chocolate voice? Who wrote this? The most handsome man in the Yukon. Winner of 6 Grammys. Eddie Van Halen's guitar teacher. Wait. Unbelievable. 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

0: CKRW 96.1 The Rush. That was Alicia Keys with Girl on Fire on the Morning Brew. And for your screen date, brought to you by Domino's Pizza, your movie this week that we created, Space Jam.
1: That's how I see it. Doc.
2: Yes.
1: You kick it into the girl bunny.
2: Yeah.
1: Down in the post. You dish it back out to the guy bunny.
2: Got
1: you
2: it.
1: Swing around the mic over here. You go to the hole and dominate.
3: We on defense.
2: Oh, yeah.
1: Whoa, I don't play defense.
3: Typical.
1: All right, you're going to have to listen to Mike on this, guys.
3: Okay.
1: Listen up.
0: Jordan texting in and getting that one correctly, walking away with the Domino's Pizza prize.
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0: Also, Space Jam, great pizza movie, you know? 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It's a good night. Coming up next, the Brothers Jonas on the Morning Brew.
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Where's the music? Right. This is the part where legally I need to tell you that we're CKRW 96.1 The Rush, broadcasting from Whitehorse, Yukon. 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

0: 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Coming up next, your news update that's being brought to you by your local Whitehorse McDonald's.
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2: Now this update from the Canadian Press. Prime Minister Mark Carney says he spoke with the new Quebec Premier designate Paul St-Pierre Plamondon. Plamondon and his Parti Québécois won a minority mandate in yesterday's provincial election. Carney says the two leaders discussed infrastructure funding and support for Quebec's workers hurt by the U.S. trade war. Former federal Conservative Minister Chris Alexander says he's quitting the race for mayor of Toronto. Alexander admitted he decided to drop out after a recent poll showed he doesn't have a clear path to victory. Statistics Canada is reporting a $4.2 billion merchandise trade surplus for August as exports rose to total $77.9 billion for the month. Meanwhile, total imports fell 2% in August to $73.7 billion, the first decline since January as imports of motor vehicles and parts fell. And PwC Canada predicts shoppers will spend less this holiday season but are willing to pay more for Canadian goods. The professional services firm's Holiday Outlook report says Canadians plan to spend an average of just under $1,500 this holiday season, down from 11% last year. From the Canadian Press, I'm Don Mitchell.
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5: In sports, there are 9 games in the NHL tonight. 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The Ottawa Senators will take their 2-0 record to Detroit and take on the winless Red Wings. Last night, Tim Stützle had 2 goals and a helper to lift Ottawa to a 4-1 win over Boston, and the Winnipeg Jets eked out a 3-2 win over Pittsburgh. Baseball playoffs feature the National League Division Series again, with San Diego looking to stave off elimination by Milwaukee. The defending World Series champion Dodgers visit Atlanta with their series tied at 1. Last night, Tampa Bay took advantage of New York's sloppy defense and beat the Yankees 5-2, and the Chicago White Sox rallied to edge Cleveland 4-3. Both Tampa and the White Sox could win their respective series with wins tomorrow night. And in NFL Monday Night Football, the Atlanta Falcons rolled past New Orleans. From the Canadian Press, I'm Karen Rebeau.
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0: 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For Dawson, Mayo, Pelly, CarMax, Faro, and Ross River. Today, sunny in CarMax and Pelly, cloudy across the rest of the central Yukon, with a good chance of showers this afternoon in Ross River and in Faro, high reaching 11. Tonight, light clouds region-wide, good chance of showers in Ross River and in Faro, low near -2. And tomorrow, sunny in Mayo, mix of sun and cloud elsewhere, high of 8. in Watson Lake today, a mix of sun and cloud, high of 11. Tonight, cloudy, low of 2. And tomorrow, a mix of sun and cloud and a high of 10. In Whitehorse, Teslin, Atlin, Haines Junction, and the KLR. Today, a mix of sun and cloud for Whitehorse, Haines Junction, and the KLR. Cloudy in Atlin and Teslin, with a slight chance of showers in Atlin, high of 11. Tonight, light clouds region-wide, slight chance of showers in Atlin, low of minus 1. And tomorrow, sunny in Whitehorse, Haines Junction, and the KLR. Mix of sun and cloud in Atlin and Teslin, high of 10. Taking a look across the territory and beyond at your current conditions right now. In Old Crow, it's minus 2. Dawson, cloudy and 1. Mayo, cloudy and 3. Faro, cloudy and 3. CarMax, 0. Beaver Creek, cloudy, minus 5. Burwash, cloudy, minus 3. Haines Junction, 3. Teslin, 4. Watson Lake, cloudy and 7. Inuvik, light snow, minus 1. And at the Whitehorse Airport, it is cloudy and 5. 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

0: TKRW, The Rush. It's the Morning Brew. Patrick Viss with you. 9:16 right now on your cloudy Tuesday morning, at least here in Whitehorse. On the way, we still got your road report being brought to you by Territorial Auto Parts. Going to be hearing from half of a duo that's kind of broke out on their own. I got Mr. Worldwide on the way, too. And 867-471-9939. That's your phone number for Trader Time with your pal, Faith Star. That's every afternoon, 3:30 on the rush ride home. So long as you call before 2:30, you'll get all your Trader Time listings in. If you call after 2:30, you'll just be on the next edition of Trader Time. That, again, is 867-471-9939. Coming up next, a song that I thought would impress the girls I had crushes on in high school, but did not work out for me. That's on the way. 96.1, The Rush.
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0: CKRW, The Rush, Jamie Fine on The Morning Brew. 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
0: 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The Pelly Barge will close today at 5 p.m. for the season. Heads up on that. And the George Black Ferry season is also coming to an end. The last sailing of the year is set for next Wednesday, October 14th at 11 p.m. Traffic alert, Highway 4, Robert Campbell near Ross River, roadway marker 350. There's a narrow shoulder, no passing, rough road there. Construction and road work is going on across the territory. When you see a construction zone, follow speed restrictions, posted signs, and pilot vehicles. When you see the cones, ease off the gas. Slowing down in a construction zone helps keep workers, drivers, and everyone on the road safe. Vegetation control on Highway 4, Robert Campbell, both directions, roadway marker 470 to 414. That is a long little salmon lake. Be prepared to stop for that. Equipment and people working there. You also got highway construction, or road construction rather, on Highway 2. That is the North Klondike from roadway marker 498, which is the Summit Roadhouse, to roadway marker 250. Be prepared to stop there. And you also got some other things to be aware of. The Top of the World Highway border crossing still open at the moment. The George Black Ferry fall operating hours are in effect, 7 a.m. to 11 p.m. daily. And the last sailing of the year is Wednesday, October 14th at 11 p.m. The Pelly Barge is active, will close today at 5 p.m. for the season. And the North Cannell Road's open to local traffic. Conditions remain challenging and drivers should proceed with caution. For the latest on ferry service, road conditions, closures, construction, and more, you can go to 511yukon.ca or call 511. Bruno Mars on the way on The Morning Brew.
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CKRW 96.1 The Rush. That was Sabrina Carpenter with Feather, as we learned today on Game Time. The niece of Nancy Cartwright, the voice of Bart Simpson there, Sabrina Carpenter. Coming up, we got Bobby Ferris at 10 o'clock with your midday mess. He'll be spinning the wheel, telling you lyrics to guess and all sorts of other fun stuff. So stick around with Bobby, 867-667-7891 to get into the midday mess with him. Give him a call, give him a text. Tomorrow, way back Wednesday on the Morning Brew, that same phone number I just told you, the same one that unlocks all the way back Wednesday shenanigans on the show. I'm going to get on out of here, hand it off to my pal Bobby. You have a wonderful day on your cloudy Tuesday. Playing me off a little bit of Red Hot Chili Peppers. It's Under the Bridge on the station, broadcasting since 1969. 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
1: And I know it.
0: I know a lot of things because I'm wearing glasses today. For instance, I know that it's 10 o'clock on the Midday Mess, and I know that your Canadian Press News is standing by.
2: Now this update from the Canadian Press. Prime Minister Mark Carney says he doesn't want to focus on a referendum vote years down the road in Quebec as Canada navigates a trade war. On his way into a cabinet meeting this morning, Carney told reporters he spoke with Quebec Premier-designate Paul St-Pierre Plamondon after the Parti Québécois win. Meanwhile, Industry Minister Melanie Joly says the ruling federal Liberals will work with the new Quebec government as the country deals with the Canada-U.S. trade war. Following the Parti Québécois win, Joly says she remains convinced that both the Aalto project and the Churchill Falls energy development will still go ahead. Conservatives are calling for a boost in Canadian diesel production and a cut to diesel taxes. The official opposition suggests Canadian diesel production should reach a million barrels per day amid soaring prices. And several groups serving LGBTQ plus people are urging the Carney government to extend funding and programming aimed at growing mental health and security concerns. Programming under a 2022 action plan launched by the Trudeau government is set to expire next spring. From the Canadian Press, I'm Dominic.
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0: Mainly cloudy, a little bit windy, 6 degrees right now at the White Horse Airport, and the rest of your Rush weather provided by Environment Canada looks a bit like this. Dawson City, Mayo, Pelly, CarMax, Faro, and Ross River today. Sunshine for CarMax and Pelly. Cloudy across the rest of Central Yukon with a good chance of showers this afternoon in Ross River and Faro, a high of 11. Light clouds region-wide with a good chance of showers in Ross River and Faro this evening, a low of minus 2. And for Wednesday, sunshine for Mayo, a mix of sun and cloud everywhere else, and a high of 8 degrees. Looking out east of Watson Lake today, we've got a mix of sun and cloud and a high of 11. Partly cloudy this evening, dropping down to 2 degrees, and then tomorrow, a mix of sun and cloud and a high of 10. For the capital city, Teslin, Atlin, Haines Junction, and the Kelowna Lake area today, a mix of sun and cloud for Whitehorse, Haines Junction, and the KLR. Cloudy for Atlin and Teslin, with a slight chance of showers in Atlin, a high of 11 degrees. Light clouds region-wide this evening, with a slight chance of showers for Atlin, a low of minus 1. And for Wednesday, for southern Yukon, sunshine for Whitehorse, Haines Junction, and the Kelowna Lake area, a mix of sun and cloud for Atlin and Teslin, and a high of 10 degrees. Checking out the territory right now, we've got Old Crow sitting at minus 2 degrees, 1 degree for Dawson City. Mayo 3, mostly cloudy and 3 for Faro. CarMax at 0, freezing fog and minus 4 for Beaver Creek. Burwash nice and sunny right now and minus 1. 4 degrees for the Junction and Teslin under cloudy skies. 7 degrees for Watson Lake. Inuvik, light snow and minus 1. And over the White Horse Airport right now, mostly cloudy and 6 degrees.
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If you were on Centennial last night and you heard road hockey balls banging up against the garage, I'm sorry, that was my bad. We had a late night road hockey session. This is Midnight Sun. Zara Larson on The Rush.

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Mainly cloudy, 6 degrees on the corner of 4th and Elliott. 10:13 on the clock. And this is Teddy Swims, Mr. Know-It-All on the true voice of the North, CKRW 96.1, The Rush.

0: I may have that look today because I'm wearing my glasses, Cleven.
1: 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Bobby Ferris messing around on your Tuesday 10 a.m. hour. Not to say that if you wear glasses, you know everything, but I kind of feel like I might. I'm new to lenses, but it feels very empowering. If you want to ask a question right now, don't worry. I'm wearing glasses. That's code for, if I don't know it off the top of my head, I'll Google it. You know what I mean? Yeah, you do. That being said, no Googling, huh? My Wheel of Wonder or Lonely Lyric questions today, because that would be cheating. I want your own gray matter to figure it out. The Wheel coming up later this hour. Your chance at some Big Bear Bucks. The Lonely Lyric, next hour, your opportunity to enter for $50 with Chieftain Energy. And, of course, smart, capable, and fun music all mess long. Starting things off with Doja Cat, up next.
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from the album Is This It? The Strokes and Hard to Explain on CKRW 96.1 The Rush. That album is a quarter of a century old. Tap on another quarter century on top of that, and that's what I'm working with right now. Bobby Ferris on the Midday Mess, 10:33 on the clock. Mainly cloudy, 6 degrees at the White Horse Airport. No, no, it's not. Sorry, I'm behind a song. It's only 10:30. Wouldn't want to mess you up too much, even though this is the mess. Oh, by the way, that messy time and temp is brought to you by Burnt Toast Cafe on 2nd Avenue, where it's a classic burger with crispy onions on the lunch docket today. And if it's your cravings that bring you to soup instead of the burger, the very comforting cream of mushroom is what's on the menu. Available for dine-in or takeout, all you got to do is dial 393-2605. Burnt Toast Cafe, always delicious on 2nd Avenue. All right, we got the Wheel of Wonder coming up quick. Your chance for some Big Bear Bucks and more hit music. That's on the way, including the record-breaking Ella Langley. Right now, it's Choosin' Texas on The Rush.

0: lights. 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
1: Just north of Venice Beach, if you know your L.A. geography, on 96.1 The Rush, Everclear is the band. The Midday Mess is the show. The ever-bespectacled Bobby Ferris on the mic. Lolo still to get to before the end of the hour. Your Canadian Press News coming up at 11 o'clock. But right now, it's time to spin that wheel of wonder. Your chance at some Big Bear Bucks from Big Bear Eatery and Tap House on 4th Avenue.
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1: Okie dokie. We landed on, Scare School. 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Tis the season and everything. And this is the question. What is the highest grossing horror film franchise of all time? Franchise, not singular film, franchise. And remember what I said earlier, no Googling. Just give me your best guess. 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And you could be picking up a Big Bear gift card today. Speaking of scary, the Punisher. He's got a skull costume. Up next on The Rush.
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0: All right, do you know what the highest grossing horror movie franchise is ever?
1: Scream.
0: It's not Scream. It's not. That's an excellent guess, though.
1: Okay.
0: Okay, thanks a lot.
1: Thank you.
0: All right, do you have an answer for the Wheel of Wonder?
1: Final Destination?
0: No, that's another great guess. You know, I didn't realize there was this many horror movie franchises, but since the 2000s, there's just tons of them. And they just keep doing
1: sequels.
0: Yeah,
1: there is.
0: Yeah, I know.
1: Okay.
0: Okay, thanks a lot.
1: Thank you.
0: Bye. All right, what's your answer for the Wheel of Wonder?
1: Is it?

0: Oh, no. That's number three, though. You're definitely getting closer.
1: Thank you.
0: Okay, no problem. Bye. So you know what it is? It's The Conjuring. And I've never seen one of those movies. A global box office gross of over $2.4 billion if you take all the movies and all the sequels into account. Yeah, I guess they call it The Conjuring Universe. So that includes spinoffs like The Nun and Annabelle. Number two, Alien. Number three, Resident Evil. And number four, actually, is It at $1.17 billion. But yeah, The Conjuring Universe. Highest grossing horror film franchise of all time. The things you learn on this particular program. All right, it is now 11 o'clock on the Midday Mess, and your Canadian Press News is standing by.
2: Now this update from the Canadian Press. Prime Minister Mark Carney and his cabinet have pledged to work with the new separatist Parti Québécois government, citing the spirit of cooperative federalism. On his way to a cabinet meeting this morning, Carney said he spoke with Quebec Premier-designate Paul St-Pierre Plamondon about infrastructure funding and support for workers hurt by the U.S. trade war. Industry Minister Melanie Joly is pressing Stelco's U.S. owner to present a job-saving plan in 5 days, the federal government turning up the heat on the steel manufacturer over impending layoffs at its Hamilton-based plant. The federal Liberal government has tabled new legislation to turn its defense investment agency into a crown corporation. They suggest the move will give it more independence, its own board of directors, and the ability to make decisions quickly. And Buenos Aires expected to see lots of tears tonight as Lionel Messi plays his final game for Argentina against West Africa's Benin. The 39-year-old soccer icon announced his international retirement in the weeks following the World Cup final loss to Spain. From the Canadian Press, I'm Dom Mitchell.
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0: Well, the sun is finally starting to peek through the clouds in downtown Whitehorse, so that's good news. 6 degrees right now in the capital city. 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Dawson, Mayo, Pelly, CarMax, Faro, and Ross River today. Sunshine for CarMax and Pelly. Cloudy across the rest of central Yukon with a good chance of showers this afternoon in Ross River and Faro. Light clouds region-wide this evening with a good chance of showers in Ross River and Faro, dropping down to -2. And for Wednesday for central Yukon, sunshine for Mayo, a mix of sun and cloud everywhere else, and a high of 8. Out east in Watson today, we've got a mix of sun and cloud, getting up to 11 degrees. Partly cloudy this evening, dropping down to 2. And then for Wednesday for Watson, a mix of sun and cloud and a high of 10. Whitehorse, Teslin, Atlin, Haynes Junction, and the Kluane Lake area today, a mix of sun and cloud for Whitehorse, Haynes Junction, and the KLR. Cloudy in Atlin and Teslin with a slight chance of showers in Atlin, getting up to 11. Light clouds region-wide this evening with a slight chance of showers in Atlin for southern Yukon, dropping down to -1. And then tomorrow, sunshine for Whitehorse, Haynes Junction, and the KLR, a mix of sun and cloud for Atlin and Teslin, and a high of 10 degrees. Checking out the territory right now, we've got Old Crow at -2, misty, and 1 degree for Dawson. Mayo, mostly cloudy in 4, same with Faro. CarMax, you're at 5 right now, mostly cloudy in -2 for Beaver Creek. Burwash, mostly cloudy in 4. Haynes Junction, you're at 5 right now. Teslin, 8 degrees, mostly cloudy in 8 for Watson Lake. Inuvik, light snow in -1. And over the Whitehorse Airport right now, mostly cloudy and 6 degrees.
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0: Your community connection, 96.1 The Rush. Sean Desmond with Love Me With The Lights On. Which reminds me, you're going to want to check our socials at some point today, because Nona asked me a question regarding traffic lights that made me look like a complete twit. Where were you on that one, glasses? Bobby Ferris, wearing lenses to apparently no effect on the midday mess. Good thing we're playing music. Which this hour is brought to you by Compadres Burritos, rolling the best tacos and burritos in the Yukon since 2007, with ingredients all made in-house, from the guac to the salsa, even the hot sauce. So swing by at 151 Industrial Road. They'd love to have you between 11:30 a.m. and 8 p.m., Monday through Saturday. 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All right, more of that great tunage to get to before Ride Guys got your Rush News update at 11:30. 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

0: Fever Dream by Alex Warren on CKRW 96.1 The Rush. It is now 11:30 on the Midday Mess, and Ryan Pigeot's got your Rush News standing by. 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
2: 5 degrees, mostly cloudy at the Whitehorse Airport. Good morning, I'm Ryan Pigeot with an update from the Rush News Center. A Watson Lake woman is facing a second-degree murder charge following a weekend homicide in the community. Yukon RCMP say 37-year-old Jennifer Jules made her first court appearance yesterday and remains in custody. Police and emergency services responded Saturday afternoon to her residence, a report of an injured man. Despite immediate life-saving care from EMS, the victim, identified in court documents as Alvin Stone, was pronounced dead. Investigators say the incident was treated as suspicious. A suspect was quickly identified and Jules was arrested shortly after. Her next court appearance is set for October 15th. Yukon Major Crimes Unit and additional RCMP units continue to investigate and urge anyone with information to contact the Watson Lake Detachment. For breaking local news, you can follow us on X at CKRW The Rush or like us on Meta. 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
0: Mainly cloudy, 6 degrees at the Whitehorse Airport. Those clouds sticking around for the remainder of the day, getting up to 10 degrees in the capital city. Mainly cloudy, but clearing after midnight this evening, dropping down to 2. And for Wednesday, mainly sunny and a high of 10 degrees for Whitehorse. Across the territory currently, we have Old Crow at minus 2, misty and 1 for Dawson. Mayo, mostly cloudy in 3. Mostly cloudy in 4 for Faro. 5 degrees for CarMax. Beaver Creek, mostly cloudy in minus 2. Sunshine in 5 for Burwash and the Junction. Teslin, mostly cloudy in 8 degrees. Watson Lake, mostly cloudy and 8 as well. Inuvik, light snow and minus 1. And up at the Whitehorse Airport right now, mostly cloudy and 6 degrees.
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0: Officially contracted to write that song for this very program. Lola Young with Messy on 96.1 The Rush. There is no truth in that at all. Bobby Ferris on the Midday Mess, prone to exaggerating, on air since 2014. However, what I'm about to tell you is bona fide fact. The Lonely Lyric, your chance to qualify for $50 to spend with Chieftain Energy, is up next.
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1: Don't switch the blade on the guy in sheds, oh no. Don't masquerade with the guy in sheds, oh no, I can't believe it. You got a mad with the guy in sheds, oh no.
2: There are times in this song where a Canadian hero sounds like maybe Rocky Balboa, and sometimes John Travolta doing Vinnie Barbarino from Welcome Back, Kotter. That's just my personal take on it. 867-667-7891, call or text in if you know the answer. What song is that lyric attached to? And if you are first, you're going to be entered in that draw for next Monday for $50 to spend with Chieftain Energy.
1: Don't switch the blade with the guy in shades. Oh, no. Don't masquerade with the guy in shades. Oh, no. I can't believe it. You got it made with the guy in shades. Oh, no.
2: I can't do those lyrics without moving my hands. 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
1: Do you have my Lonely Lyric?
2: You want me to tell you what it is?
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2: It's Corey Hart. I wear my sunglasses at night.
1: That's it. It's as easy as that. I remember this song coming out in elementary school, and I was still like, this is a very dangerous thing to do. I don't know if it's safe.
2: Sounds dangerous.
1: All right, you are now entered in that draw for next Monday for $50 to spend with Chieftain Energy.
2: Most excellent.
1: Kathleen with the correct answer for today's Lonely Lyric, Sunglasses at Night by Corey Hart. I still think he sounds like Travolta in that song. Congratulations, Kathleen. You are now entered to win $50 to spend with Chieftain Energy. We're going to do the draw on Monday. All right, Ryan's got your Rush News standing by for noon, and we got more great music closing out the hour on The Mess.
3: Where's the music? Right. This is the part where legally I need to tell you that we're CKRW 96.1 The Rush, broadcasting from Whitehorse, Yukon. Now can we play music?

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1: The voice of the Yukon since 1969, CKRW 96.1 The Rush. It is now noon on the Midday Mess, and Ryan Pigeot's got your Rush News standing by.
2: Good afternoon, I'm Ryan Pigeot with Rush News to 12 o'clock. A Watson Lake woman is facing a second-degree murder charge following a weekend homicide in the community. Yukon RCMP say 37-year-old Jennifer Jules made her first court appearance yesterday and remains in custody. Police and emergency services responded Saturday afternoon to a residence for a report of an injured man.

0: despite immediate life-saving care from EMS. The victim, identified in court documents as Alvin Stone, was pronounced dead. Investigators say the incident was treated as suspicious. A suspect was quickly identified and Jules was arrested shortly after. Her next court appearance is set for October 15th. Yukon Major Crimes Unit and additional RCMP units continue to investigate and urge anyone with information to contact the Watson Lake Detachment. The Yukon government is introducing three new spending bills this fall alongside a brighter financial outlook for the territory. Premier and Finance Minister Curry Dixon tabled the bills for the fall sitting, which include a new tool, a $138 million fall capital estimates package. Designed to combat the territory's short construction season, the move gives contractors and partners earlier certainty for infrastructure, housing, and highway projects ahead of the spring budget. Meanwhile, updated financial forecasts show the territorial deficit has shrunk by over $28 million to $53 million. Dixon says revenues are up and building construction investment surged 45% in the first 7 months of the year, though real GDP growth has slowed due to lower production at the Keno Hill mine. Legislative debates on the appropriation bills are expected to continue throughout the fall sitting. And the annual Yukon Food Drive is going entirely virtual this October. Instead of asking supporters to purchase food and bring it to a collection point, the Yukon Food Bank is encouraging monetary donations that allow them to purchase food directly. Organizers say the shift to online monetary donations will help community generosity stretch further. While last year's traditional drive brought in over 600 kilograms of food, organizers note that supply covered only about 2 weeks of surging community demand. Officials explain that financial donations give the food bank greater purchasing power, allowing them to buy fresh produce, milk, and high-demand items in bulk while reducing the strain on hundreds of volunteer sorting hours. This year, Yukoners, schools, and businesses are being asked to support the virtual campaign throughout the month of October. Visit yukonfoodbank.ca to donate and learn more. And the territorial government is looking for public feedback on e-scooters and electric devices following mounting safety concerns across the north. A public survey has been launched to examine the safe use of e-scooters, hoverboards, and skateboards. Currently, the territory's Motor Vehicles Act doesn't legally classify e-scooters as a distinct vehicle, leaving rules fragmented. While the city of Whitehorse has its own municipal bylaws, there are no Yukon-wide safety regulations. The push comes as electric rideables face intense scrutiny following strict new e-device bans rolling out in BC school boards. Safety advocates are watching closely. The online survey is open at engageyukon.ca until November 30th as the government weighs whether new territory-wide safety laws are needed. And Whitehorse is gearing up for an inaugural event, putting a spotlight on local and Indigenous talent. On October 10th, the Quanlin Dunn Cultural Center will transform into a high fashion hub for the very first Whitehorse Fashion Week. Organizers say it is designed to be much more than a standard show, serving as a launchpad for emerging local models, photographers, and artists while connecting the North directly to Canada's wider fashion community. Attendees can check out a vibrant vendor marketplace featuring small businesses and local entrepreneurs. That's your news to 12 o'clock. For local news anytime, you can go to our website, cknw.com. 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
0: In sports, 9 games in the NHL tonight. Canadians facing the Stanley Cup champ Carolina Hurricanes. The Ottawa Senators are in Detroit to take on the Red Wings. Gavin McKenna was asked today what his welcome to the NHL moment has been so far.
2: I mean, I think just how hard it is. Like, you know, you come in, you believe in yourself, and I still believe in myself. But, yeah, when you're, you know, and especially in the Toronto media with putting up 0 points in 3 games. I think you hear about it. So maybe that's my welcome to the NHL.
0: He gets another crack at it tonight. The Leafs play their fourth straight game at home to start the season, hosting the Nashville Predators. American League Division Series last night, the Tampa Bay Rays beat the visiting Yankees 5-2 to take a 2-0 lead. The Chicago White Sox beat the Guardians to take a 2-0 lead in their series. Back over to the NL spotlight today, Milwaukee Brewers can advance to the NLCS with a win over San Diego. The LA Dodgers visit the Atlanta Braves with that series tied 1-1. That's your 12 o'clock sports. Bobby has your Rush weather next.
3: Mainly cloudy and 6 degrees right now at the White Oris Airport, and the rest of your Rush weather provided by Environment Canada looks like this. Dawson, Mayo, Pelly, CarMax, Faro, and Ross River today. Sunshine for CarMax and Pelly. Cloudy across the rest of the region in central Yukon with a good chance of showers in the afternoon for Ross River and Faro, a high of 11. Light clouds region-wide with a good chance of showers in Ross River and Faro this evening, dropping down to minus 2. And then tomorrow, sunshine for Mayo, a mix of sun and cloud everywhere else, and a high of 8 degrees. Watson Lake today, a mix of sun and cloud, a high of 11. Partly cloudy this evening, dropping down to 2 degrees, and then tomorrow, a mix of sun and cloud and a high of 10. For White Horse, Tesla, Atlin, Haynes Junction, and the KLR, today we've got a mix of sun and cloud for White Horse, Haynes Junction, and the KLR. Cloudy in Atlin and Teslin with a slight chance of showers for Atlin, a high of 11. Light clouds region-wide this evening with a slight chance of showers in Atlin, dropping down to minus 1. And for Wednesday, for southern Yukon, sunshine for White Horse, Haynes Junction, and the Kluane Lake area, a mix of sun and cloud for Atlin and Teslin, and a high of 10. Across the territory, Old Crow, you're at minus 2, Dawson, misty and 2. Mostly cloudy and 3 degrees for Mayo and Faro. CarMax, you're at 5, mostly cloudy and minus 2 for Beaver Creek. Burwash, sunshine and 4. Haynes Junction, 5 degrees. Teslin, mostly cloudy and 8. Mostly cloudy and 8 as well for Watson Lake. Inuvik, light snow and minus 1. And up at the White Horse Airport right now, mostly cloudy and 6.
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0: Yeah, he's kind of a big deal, I guess. Shawn Mendes on 96.1 The Rush. Bobby Ferris, messing up the second day of your work week on the midday mess. Allow myself to introduce myself. My name's Richard. You know that bit. Hey, this show, though, brought to you in part by Woodcutter's Blanket. 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Just look for the two moose, food, cocktails, and beer on 2nd and Strickland. All right, your UConn nugget at the midway point of this hour, still to come, and more great tunes on the way, starting with director J.J. Abrams' Kid, coming up next on The Mess.
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0: Party Rock Anthem by LMFAO. That looks like a vision test if I've ever seen one. CKRW 96.1 The Rush. Bobby Ferris, acing those because I'm wearing the lenses today. Halfway through your noon hour, and right now, another guy that wore glasses, Les McLaughlin. He's got your Yukon Nugget. That's coming up next and brought to you by Cathway Water Resources.
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3: The sternwheeler, the Gleaner, a three-decked sternwheeler over 100 feet long, could carry 150 passengers and a lot of freight. Yet the riverboat never operated on the Yukon River. Instead, she worked the Yukon's southern lakes. The Gleaner was built at the Lake Bennett town site in 1899. Her operators, the John Irving Company, obtained a mail contract in June and sailed the boat from Bennett to Taku. In July 1899, the Gleaner and another lake boat, the Australian, brought 200 Klondikers to Bennett from Carcross, loaded with $500,000 in gold. The rich miners were heading outside. In July 1899, she delivered the first development crew to stake the Engineer Mine on Windy Arm. In August, she carried $240,000 in gold from Atlin to be sent by pack train at the end of Lake Bennett to Skagway. In April 1901, the Gleaner and 17 other lake boats were bought by the British Yukon Navigation Company. The Gleaner continued to operate through the decades on the southern lakes and was at her busiest after 1905, when the Engineer Mine went into production. She delivered workers and goods to the mine site from Carcross and brought back ore to be loaded onto the White Pass train bound for Skagway. But in 1917, the BYN Company launched a brand new, state-of-the-art boat called the Too Shy. She would become the darling of the Southern Lakes fleet. In 1918, the company did not put the Gleaner into service at all. But she did operate for a while in 1919, when the Too Shy lay high and dry on a bar where she grounded the previous fall. However, it was short-lived, and when the Too Shy floated again, the Gleaner was dry-docked. Things looked up for a while in 1923, when the Gleaner hauled material from Carcross to the head of Marsh Lake during construction of the White Pass Control Dam, which can be seen today near the bridge crossing the Yukon River at Marsh Lake. The Gleaner spent that winter at the Marsh Lake Dam, but work was slim from then on. In 1936, the BYN Company beached her at Carcross. Finally, they scuttled her in Nares Lake to act as a dam to channel the water through the lake for the SS Too Shy, which ran until 1955. Today, the remains of the Gleaner can sometimes be seen in Nares Lake, while the remains of the Too Shy sits forlorn on the shores at Carcross.
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0: sun don't set. Benny Blanco, Halsey, and Kelly on CKRW 96.1 The Rush. The track is called East Side. Your host is named Bobby Ferris, now with spectacles. 12:35 on the clock, mostly cloudy and 6 degrees right now in beautiful downtown Whitehorse. 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All right, your UConn Artist Spotlight still to come this hour, but not before Morgan Wallen and Tate McRae coming up next on The Rush.
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0: Trevor Guthrie. Before Trevor Guthrie was Trevor Guthrie, if that makes any sense. That was his old band, Soul Decision, on CKRW 96.1 The Rush. Hanging out with Bobby on your Tuesday midday mess. Ryan's got your Rush News standing by for 1 o'clock. We got more great music closing out the hour, including the latest from Cameron Whitcomb. But right now, it's your Yukon Artist Spotlight. We've got Mr. Vane and Crazy, brought to you by Skills Canada Yukon.
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0: Loud and proud since 1969, CKRW 96.1 The Rush. It is now 1 o'clock on the Midday Mess, and Ryan Peugeot's got your Rush News standing by.
1: 8 degrees, mostly cloudy at the White Horse Airport. Good afternoon. I'm Ryan Peugeot with Rush News to 1 o'clock. A Watson Lake woman is facing a second-degree murder charge following a weekend homicide in the community. Yukon RCMP say 37-year-old Jennifer Jules made her first court appearance yesterday and remains in custody. Police and emergency services responded Saturday afternoon to a residence for a report of an injured man. Despite immediate life-saving care from EMS, the victim, identified in court documents as Alvin Stone, was pronounced dead. Investigators say the incident was treated as suspicious. A suspect was quickly identified and Jules was arrested shortly after. Her next court appearance is set for October 15th. Yukon Major Crimes Unit and additional RCMP units continue to investigate and urge anyone with information to contact the Watson Lake Detachment. The Yukon government is introducing three new spending bills this fall alongside a brighter financial outlook for the territory. Premier and Finance Minister Curry Dixon tabled the bills for the fall.

0: all sitting, which include a new tool, a $138 million fall capital estimates package. Designed to combat the territory's short construction season, the move gives contractors and partners earlier certainty for infrastructure, housing, and highway projects ahead of the spring budget. Meanwhile, updated financial forecasts show the territorial deficit has shrunk by over $28 million to $53 million. Dixon says revenues are up and building construction investment surged 45% in the first 7 months of the year, though real GDP growth has slowed due to lower production at the Keno Hill mine. Legislative debates on the appropriation bills are expected to continue through the fall sitting. And the City of Whitehorse wants your input on how to tackle local housing challenges. Work is officially underway on a new housing action plan. Building on a recent housing needs assessment, the plan aims to close the gap between available homes and community needs while supporting a wider range of housing options. The city hosted an introductory webinar last week, and a recording is now available online. Residents are strongly encouraged to make their voices heard by filling out an anonymous online survey, which takes about 5 to 10 minutes. The survey features key findings from the assessment and is open until Friday, October 23rd. To watch the webinar, review the details, and complete the survey, visit engagewhitehorse.ca. And the Yukon government has laid down the law for the territory's police force for the next 2 years. Justice Minister Laura Lang has officially handed down the territory's policing policies the Yukon RCMP for 2026 to 28. The new directives focus heavily on three core areas, boosting public safety and community confidence, building stronger relationships locally, and cracking down on organized crime and drug trafficking. Drafted following input from First Nations and the Yukon Police Council, the framework aims to direct Mountie resources straight toward high-impact crimes and vulnerable populations. Both the territory and the RCMP see the roadmap will help align frontline enforcement with what Yukon communities are telling them they need most. And the Grey Cup is heading to Whitehorse. The iconic trophy makes its final stop on the RCMP Grey Cup Community Tour next Saturday, October 17th. Whitehorse residents are invited to the Whitehorse Curling Club from 10 to noon to view the cup and meet the official keeper, Tom Chalmers. Alongside the trophy, attendees can chat with RCMP members from various units and learn about career opportunities with the force. Whitehorse wraps up this year's tour, which also stopped in the Paw, Manitoba, and Yellowknife. That's your news till 1 o'clock. If you spot news, let us know. News@CKRW.com. Sports is next.
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2: Ryan, incredible sports jobs where one is not actually playing sports. I would say that minder of the actual Grey Cup must be high up there, like for you, pretty high up there anyway.
0: Yeah, it's a high-pressure job for sure, I'd say. Same with, do you remember years ago at the Chicago Cup Final when they had a really bad storm and whoever handles the Stanley Cup was like super, super late? I don't think it was there in time at some point.
2: You're right, exactly. Or maybe like the white gloves they use got lost. I do remember there was like a great, oddly enough, the Grey Cup is in Calgary this year, but there was a Grey Cup in Calgary where the Grey Cup got broken. Like the top part came off and it had to be mended, but you're right. For not breaking much of a sweat. Yeah, very high pressure, man.
0: And listen, for a trophy like the Grey Cup that's like hundreds of years old, it's had to have been broken a few times. The Stanley Cup's very much like that as well, right?
2: They're bomb-proof, man. They're bomb-proof.
0: Yeah, another job I'd really hate the pressure of is a goal judge. Don't get your job wrong, and everybody's watching those mistakes.
2: No, exactly. Make sure you park away from the arena, right?
0: Exactly.
2: Anyways, Ryan, go ahead with your sports.
0: Let's get into it. 9 games in the NHL tonight. Habs facing the Cup champs, Carolina Hurricanes. Senators are in Detroit to take on the Red Wings. Gavin McKenna was asked today what his welcome to the NHL moment has been so far.
3: I mean, I think just how hard it is. Like, you know, you come in, you believe in yourself, and I still believe in myself, but yeah, when you're you know, and especially in the Toronto media with putting up 0 points in 3 games, I think you hear about it. So maybe that's my welcome to the NHL.
0: Listen, pal, we all believe in you too. He gets another crack at it tonight. The Leafs play their fourth straight game at home to start the season, hosting the Nashville Predators. American League Division Series last night, the Tampa Bay Rays beat the visiting Yankees 5-2. They take a 2-0 lead. Chicago White Sox beat the Guardians to also take a 2-0 lead in their series. Back over to the NL spotlight today. Milwaukee Brewers can advance to the CS with a win over San Diego. The LA Dodgers visit the Atlanta Braves with that series tied 1-1. That's your 1 o'clock sports. Bobby's got your Rush weather next.
2: Mainly cloudy, 8 degrees right now at the White Horse Airport. The rest of your Rush weather provided by Environment Canada looks like this. Dawson, Mayo, Pelly, Carmax, Faro, and Ross River today. Sunny in Carmax and Pelly. Cloudy across the rest of central Yukon with a good chance of showers this afternoon. In Ross River and Faro, a high of 11 degrees. Light clouds region-wide with a good chance of showers in Ross River and Faro this evening, dropping down to minus 2. And tomorrow, sunshine in Mayo, a mix of sun and cloud everywhere else in central Yukon and a high of 8 degrees. Watson Lake today, a mix of sun and cloud, a high of 11. Partly cloudy this evening, dropping down to 2 degrees. And tomorrow out east, a mix of sun and cloud in a high of 10. For White Horse, Teslin, Atlin, Haines Junction, and the KLR today, we've got a mix of sun and cloud for White Horse, Haines Junction, and the Kluane Lake area. Cloudy for Atlin and Teslin, with a slight chance of showers in Atlin, a high of 11. Light clouds region-wide tonight for southern Yukon, a slight chance of showers in Atlin, a low of minus 1. And for Wednesday for southern Yukon, sunshine for White Horse, Haines Junction, and the KLR, a mix of sun and cloud for Atlin and Teslin, and a high of 10 degrees. Checking out the territory right now, we've got Old Crow at minus 2, misty and 2 degrees for Dawson. Mayo cloudy and 5, mostly cloudy and 5 for Faro as well. Carmax and Beaver Creek also at 5 with mostly cloudy skies, 5 degrees for Burwash. Haines Junction, you're at 6, mostly cloudy and 8 for Teslin. Watson Lake, 9 degrees. Inuvik, light snow and 0. And up at the White Horse Airport right now, mostly cloudy and 8 degrees.
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Mainly cloudy, 8 degrees right now in beautiful downtown Whitehorse. 118 on the clock. Bruno Mars and Walk Off the Earth on the way, but right now it is Mr. Corey Hart. 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

0: So I realized I never played Sunglasses at Night by Corey Hart after Kathleen guessed the lonely lyric. So I just did. Because I realized that you need your music receipts.
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0: 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You're rolling with Bobby on the Midday Mess, where song accountability is key. And the same goes with The Breakfast Club. Every Sunday from 10 until noon, brought to you by Legends in the Yukon Inn. All your favorite 80s hits, commercial-free for two straight hours. For instance, Rosanna emailed in for this coming Sunday, and she wanted to hear Pop Goes the World by Men Without Hats. And now I will play that on Sunday, because I am looking out for you, 80s fan. So keep sending those in. You can do that, or you can also send them to our text line, 867-667-7891, and tag Breakfast Club, and we'll get them there too. All right, here's to being accountable. And here's some more great music. We got Bruno Mars coming up next on the Midday Mess.
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0: 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Iconopop.
1: I hope you like it.
2: 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Thank you.
0: No, thank you. Bobby Ferris on the Midday Mess. 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And that time and temp brought to you by the Quanlin Dunn Cultural Center, who always love it when you drop by. 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And you can join them in celebrating their 2026 Shackett Artisan Residence and see what they've created over the summer. 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Dua Lipa and the Biebs on deck, but right now it's the weekend on The Rush.

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0: The voice of the Yukon since 1969, CKRW 96.1, The Rush. Avril Lavigne with her first hit, Complicated, on the Midday Mess. Rolling with Bobby until 3 o'clock. And in my last hour, Dealer's Choice is a little bit inside today. You know the intro to Faith's Destination Unknown? Your chance to get a cheesecake from Air Norse In-Flight Kitchen? Well, we're playing the song that that clip is from on today's Dealer's Choice, so make sure you're listening for that. Your Canadian Press News coming up for 2 o'clock, and we got more great music closing out this hour, including a duet from Pitbull and Kesha. I'm calling Timber because it's coming up next on The Rush.
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0: 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And your Canadian Press News is standing by. That's brought to you by Jackpot Lotto and Smoke.
1: What can you get at Jackpot Lotto and Smoke?
2: Prepaid phone minutes?
1: Yup.
2: Cash?
1: Definitely. There's an ATM, and they also do check cashing.
2: A hunting license?
1: Sure thing.
2: Fishing license?
1: I think you're catching on.
2: I see what you did there.
1: You can also fax and photo at Jackpot Lotto and Smoke. And of course, Lotto and Smoke are right in the name. Come get what you're looking for at Jackpot Lotto and Smoke on the corner of 3rd Ave and Elliott.
3: Now this update from the Canadian Press. An American has been charged for conspiring with the killer before and during February's Tumblr Ridge mass shooting. The FBI says James Cody Bryant had the information and ability to alert police, but instead encouraged the murders. Outgoing Quebec Premier Christine Fréchette has resigned as leader of the Coalition Avenir Quebec. The party did not win a single seat in yesterday's provincial election after 8 years in power. The BC Supreme Court is allowing the defendant to remain anonymous in author and professor Stephen Galloway's defamation case. The judge says the woman shown identifying her would carry objective harms and specific risks. The union for more than 9,000 Stellantis workers in Canada says its members will soon take a strike vote. Unifor says it's holding the vote because

0: of an impasse over several key issues, including the future of the assembly plant Stellantis wants to sell in Brampton, Ontario. From the Canadian Press, I'm Jason White.
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1: Mainly cloudy, 8 degrees right now at the White Horse Airport. 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Dawson, Mayo, Pelly, CarMax, Faro, and Ross River today. Sunny in CarMax and Pelly. Cloudy across the rest of central Yukon with a good chance of showers this afternoon. In Ross River and Faro, a high of 11 degrees. Light clouds region-wide with a good chance of showers in Ross River and Faro this evening, dropping down to minus 2. And tomorrow, sunshine in Mayo, a mix of sun and cloud everywhere else in central Yukon and a high of 8 degrees. Watson Lake today, a mix of sun and cloud, a high of 11. Partly cloudy this evening, dropping down to 2 degrees. And tomorrow out east, a mix of sun and cloud and a high of 10. For White Horse, Teslin, Atlin, Haines Junction, and the KLR today, we've got a mix of sun and cloud for White Horse, Haines Junction, and the Kolwani Lake area. Cloudy for Atlin and Teslin, with a slight chance of showers in Atlin, a high of 11. Light clouds region-wide tonight for southern Yukon, a slight chance of showers in Atlin, a low of minus 1. And for Wednesday for southern Yukon, sunshine for White Horse, Haines Junction, and the KLR, a mix of sun and cloud for Atlin and Teslin, and a high of 10 degrees. Checking out the territory right now, we've got Old Crow at minus 2, misty and 2 degrees for Dawson, Mayo cloudy and 5, mostly cloudy and 5 for Faro as well, CarMax and Beaver Creek also at 5 with mostly cloudy skies, 5 degrees for Burwash, Haines Junction you're at 6, mostly cloudy and 8 for Teslin, Watson Lake 9 degrees, Inuvik light snow and 0, and up at the White Horse Airport right now, mostly cloudy and 8 degrees.
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0: 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Hanging out with Bobby on The Mess. 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
0: So you know that catchy little intro and music bed for Faith's Destination Unknown feature? Her best Where's Waldo impersonation and your chance at incredible cheesecake from Air Norse In-Flight Kitchen? Well, it comes from a song that reached number 13 on the Billboard Modern Rock Tracks. And Spin Magazine listed the song on their list of 1995's best alt-rock songs of 1995. Whatever that means. All I know is that that song was omnipresent at every house party and every car CD player from 95 until that year was over. Last year, I finally picked the album up on vinyl, and it sounded just as good as it did in my cheap car stereo. From the album And Out Come the Wolves, be prepared to get your mohawk blown back by Rancid. This is Ruby Soho on Dealer's Choice.

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0: Billy Ann with Crush on Yukon's only hit station, 96.1 The Rush. And I'll have you know that grape is my favorite variety of that particular sody pop. Bobby Ferris on the Midday Mess. 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
1: 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Bobby Ferris, wrapping up my first midday mess with glasses. I think it went pretty well. I will say this. I used to think the whole Superman Clark Kent secret identity thing was pretty hokey, but there are some people I know who walked right by me not knowing who I was because they're not used to me wearing glasses. So watch out. There may be superheroes in your neighborhood. Drive home superhero and someone who does occasionally wear glasses, Faye Starr, in for 3 p.m. And more hit music closing out the hour from Selena Gomez. Up next on The Rush. Up, up, and away.
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0: CKRW 96.1, The Rush, 3 o'clock. 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

Afternoon, I'm Ryan Peugeot with Rush News to 3 o'clock. A Watson Lake woman is facing a second-degree murder charge following a weekend homicide in the community. Yukon RCMP say 37-year-old Jennifer Jules made her first court appearance yesterday and remains in custody. Police and emergency services responded Saturday afternoon to a residence for a report of an injured man. Despite immediate life-saving care from EMS, the victim, identified in court documents as Alvin Stone, was pronounced dead. Investigators say the incident was treated as suspicious. A suspect was quickly identified and Jules was arrested shortly after. Her next court appearance is set for October 15th. Yukon Major Crimes Unit and additional RCMP units continue to investigate and urge anyone with information to contact the Watson Lake Detachment. And the Yukon government is introducing 3 new spending bills this fall alongside a brighter financial outlook for the territory. Premier and Finance Minister Curry Dixon tabled the bills for the fall sitting, which include a new tool, a $138 million fall capital estimates package. Designed to combat the territory's short construction season, the move gives contractors and partners early certainty for infrastructure, housing, and highway projects ahead of the spring budget. Meanwhile, updated financial forecasts show the territorial deficit has shrunk by over $28 million to $53 million. Dixon says revenues are up and building construction investment surged 45% in the first 7 months of the year, though real GDP growth has slowed due to lower production at the Keno Hill mine. Legislative debates on the appropriation bills are expected to continue through the fall sitting. And the territorial government is looking for public feedback on e-scooters and electric devices following mounting safety concerns across the north. A public survey has launched to examine the safe use of e-scooters, hoverboards, and skateboards. Currently, the territory's Motor Vehicles Act doesn't legally classify e-scooters as a distinct vehicle, leaving rules fragmented. While the city of Whitehorse has its own municipal bylaws, there are no Yukon-wide safety regulations. The push comes as

0: Electric rideables face intense scrutiny following strict new e-device bans rolling out in BC school boards. Safety advocates are watching closely. The online survey is open at engageyukon.ca until November 30th as the government weighs whether new territory-wide safety laws are needed. And the annual Yukon Food Drive is going entirely virtual this October. Instead of asking supporters to purchase food and bring it to a collection point, the Yukon Food Bank is encouraging monetary donations that allow them to purchase food directly. Organizers say the shift to online monetary donations will help community generosity stretch further. While last year's traditional drive brought in over 600 kilograms of food, organizers say that supply covered only about 2 weeks of surging community demand. Officials explain that financial donations give the food bank greater purchasing power, allowing them to buy fresh produce, milk, and high-demand items in bulk, while reducing the strain on hundreds of volunteer sorting hours. This year, Yukoners, schools, and businesses are being asked to support the virtual campaign throughout the month of October. Visit yukonfoodbank.ca to donate and learn more. And an American has been charged for conspiring with the killer before and during February's Tumblr Ridge mass shooting. The FBI says James Cody Bryant had the information and the ability to alert police, but instead encouraged the murders. Investigators say Bryant advised the killer on how to start her car as she headed to Tumblr Ridge Secondary School after first killing her mother and brother at home. The FBI also alleges Bryant gave advice and money to the killer and even offered to live stream the attack on Facebook. That's your news to 3 o'clock. For those on the go, you can download the Rush app on iTunes and Google Play. Sports is next. In sports, 9 games in the NHL tonight. Habs facing the Cup champs, Carolina Hurricanes. Ottawa Senators are in Detroit to take on the Red Wings. Gavin McKenna was asked today what his welcome to the NHL moment has been so far.
1: I think just how hard it is, like, you know, you come in, you believe in yourself, and I still believe in myself, but yeah, when you're, you know, and especially in the Toronto media with putting up 0 points in 3 games, I think you hear about it, so maybe that's my welcome to the NHL.
0: He gets another crack at it tonight. The Leafs play their 4th straight game at home to start the season, hosting the Nashville Predators. American League Division Series last night, the Tampa Bay Rays beat the visiting Yankees 5-2 to take a 2-0 lead. The Chicago White Sox beat the Guardians to also take a 2-0 lead in their series. Back over to the NL spotlight today, Milwaukee Brewers can advance to the NLCS with a win over San Diego. The LA Dodgers visit the Atlanta Braves with that series tied 1-1. If you have a sports event we should know about, email us sports@ckrw.com. 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
3: Cloudy, 10 degrees in downtown Whitehorse. 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For Dawson, Mayo, Pelly, CarMax, Faro, and Ross River today, sunny for CarMax and for Pelly. Cloudy for the rest of central Yukon with a good chance of showers this afternoon for Ross River and Faro. High of 11. Light clouds tonight region-wide. Good chance of showers for Ross River and Faro. Low of -2. And tomorrow, sunny in Mayo. Mix of sun and cloud for the rest of the region and a high of 8. For Watson Lake today, mix of sun and cloud. High of 11. Partly cloudy tonight, dropping to 2 degrees. And tomorrow, mix of sun and cloud, reaching a high of 10. For Whitehorse, Teslin, Atlin, Haynes Junction, and the Kluane Lake region today. Cloudy for Atlin and for Teslin with a slight chance of showers for Atlin. Mix of sun and cloud for the rest of southern Yukon, high of 11. Light clouds tonight region-wide, chance of showers in Atlin and a low of -1. And tomorrow, sunny in Whitehorse, Haynes Junction, and the KLR. Mix of sun and cloud for Atlin and Teslin, and a high of 10 degrees. Across the territory at the moment, Old Crow is at minus 2, Dawson misty in 3, Mayo at 9, Faro mostly cloudy in 5, Carmax at 10, Beaver Creek and Burwash mainly cloudy in 8 degrees, Haines Junction and Teslin mainly cloudy in 10, Watson Lake mostly cloudy in 12, Inuvik light snow and 0, and at the Whitehorse Airport mostly cloudy and 10 degrees. Hello, Tuesday. Hello, gloom. It was a little bit sunny earlier in downtown Whitehorse. That was nice. Maybe it will come back. We will see. Hi, it's Faith Star. You are hanging out with me on your rush ride home until 8 tonight. Let's get this Tuesday party started with Ariana Grande, Hate That I Made You Love Me on 96.1 The Rush.

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0: the corner of 4th and Elliott, where we film ridiculous videos for social media, and you love it. 96.1 The Rush. That was Lovely the Band with Broken. I bring that up because Nona had posted one of us today, the CKRW crew playing Finish That lyric and the song that she had chosen. It's a classic. Would highly recommend you go watch that video at some point if you haven't already, and show some love in the comments at CKRW DJ on Facebook, Instagram, and TikTok. Hello, it's Faith Star. I hope you're having a lovely Tuesday afternoon hanging out with me in your 3 o'clock music hour on your rush ride home, which is brought to you by Hurlburt Enterprises. 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Hear me out, okay? It is fall, and if you haven't noticed, all of the birds have already started migrating for the winter. And to bid the birds of the Yukon a fare thee well, all week, the animal, I will say before the pet report, will be a Yukon bird. So your Tuesday Trader Time will get started in a few short, sweet songs of a yellow-rumped warbler. Bird people, you're gonna love this. I'm already having so much fun. It's time to get cute with your Humane Society Pet Report, brought to you by the Feed Store Pet Junction.
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9: Yes, hello. My name is Brian Pola, 3331260. Anybody interested in emptying my storage locker for me? I'm asking $100. All the items. Thank you. Bye.
10: Hello. I got an S10 motorcycle, and I also have a double track starts up and runs. And I got extra parts for that too. And the phone number you can reach me is 689-5610. And I got a trailer for sale that's 5 feet wide by 14 feet long. It'd be good for a side by side.
6: Well, good morning, Trader Time, or good afternoon. I have a brand new, only used for a couple of weeks, a queen size mattress. It's a Serta Beauty Rest, and in excellent shape. And I have two jackets. One is an Eddie Bauer downfilled, and that one is a size large. And then I have another jacket that's sort of fleece lined with a nylon outer shell. And that one is a size extra large. And that's a brand name as well. It's in good shape. And I have a Coleman lantern. And I have a variety of some camping gear. And a sleeping bag. And Lululemon pants. Slightly used, size 8, black. And a pair of Lululemon capris. They're a size, but a size 8 as well. And they're brand new. And a small crock pot. And I mean a small one. It's not very big. It's good for keeping gravy or whatever warm. And I have two suitcases. One is a carry-on. The other is a bigger one. You'd have to check it in. And they're WestJet. Been sitting for a few years, not used. Haven't been on a plane, so they're in good shape. And if you want more information, pictures, if anyone's interested in pictures and seriously looking at wanting to talk to me about these items, you can give me a call at 633-4149. 633-4149. Thank you.
0: 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One message left for Trader Time today. It says, I have an amethyst biomat, 27 by 74 inches, includes carrying case, costs $750. I have teacher resources for grades 1 to 9, costs $6,700. 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If you need additional information from the listings you heard today, please call or text 667-7891. 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

0: Weekend, Die For You on 96.1 The Rush. Hi, hello. If you are just getting into your cars after your shift today, you're going to go pick up your kids. What are you up to on this Tuesday evening? I'm just curious. I know it's technically not evening yet, but it's almost 4 o'clock. Can we call it evening? It's about to get dark. Anyway, I'm rambling. You know who you're hanging out with. It's Faith Star on your Rush ride home. 3:48 on that clock. 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Remember, we got that double shot coming up in the 4 o'clock hour. 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So stay tuned for that. That's around 4:30. 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
1: Good afternoon. I'm Ryan Peugeot with Rush News to 4 o'clock. A Watson Lake woman is facing a second-degree murder charge following a weekend homicide in the community. Yukon RCMP say 37-year-old Jennifer Jules made her first court appearance yesterday and remains in custody. Police and emergency services responded Saturday afternoon to a residence for a report of an injured man. Despite immediate life-saving care from EMS, the victim, identified in court documents as Alvin Stone, was pronounced dead. Investigators say the incident was treated as suspicious. A suspect was quickly identified and Jules was arrested shortly after. Her next court appearance is set for October 15th. Yukon Major Crimes Unit and additional RCMP units continue to investigate and urge anyone with information to contact the Watson Lake Detachment. And the Yukon government is introducing 3 new spending bills this fall alongside a brighter financial outlook for the territory. Premier and Finance Minister Curry Dixon tabled the bills for the fall sitting, which include a new tool, a $138 million fall capital estimates package. Designed to combat the territory's short construction season, the move gives contractors and partners early certainty for infrastructure, housing, and highway projects ahead of the spring budget. Meanwhile, updated financial forecasts show the territorial deficit has shrunk by over $28 million to $53 million. Dixon says revenues are up and building construction investments surged 45% in the first 7 months of the year, though real GDP growth has slowed due to lower production at the Keno Hill mine. Legislative debates on the appropriation bills are expected to continue through the fall sitting. Whitehorse is gearing up for an inaugural event, putting a spotlight on local and Indigenous talent. On October 10th, the Kwanlin Dunn Cultural Center will transform into a high fashion hub for the very first Whitehorse Fashion Week. The event brings together local creators and traveling designers from across Canada to showcase contemporary collections, Indigenous creativity, and wearable art. Organizers say it's designed to be much more than a standard show, serving as a launchpad for emerging local models, photographers, and artists, while connecting the North directly to Canada's wider fashion community. Attendees can check out a vibrant vendor marketplace featuring small businesses and local entrepreneurs. And the Grey Cup is heading to Whitehorse. The iconic trophy makes its final stop on the RCMP Grey Cup Community Tour next Saturday, October 17th. Whitehorse residents are invited to the Whitehorse Curling Club from 10 till noon to view the cup and meet the official keeper of the Grey Cup, Tom Chalmers. Attendees can also chat with RCMP members from various units and learn about career opportunities with the force. Whitehorse wraps up this year's tour, which also stopped in the Paw, Manitoba, and Yellowknife. National Family Week at the Canada Game Centre runs through Friday, October 9th. Families can take advantage of free daily activities designed to get everyone moving, creating, and exploring together. The lineup features everything from soccer, basketball, and crafts to Zumba, floor hockey, and outdoor adventures. Organizers remind residents that a parent or guardian must participate in all activities with the exception of the popular glow skate, which is open to the general public. For a complete schedule and full activity details, head online to whitehorse.ca/events. And an American has been charged for conspiring with the killer before and during February's Tumbler Ridge mass shooting. The FBI says James Cody Bryant had the information and the ability

0: to alert police, but instead encouraged the murders. Investigators say Bryant advised the killer on how to start her car as she headed to Tumbler Ridge Secondary School after first killing her mother and brother at home. The FBI also alleges Bryant gave advice and money to the killer and even offered to live stream the attack on Facebook. That's your news to 4 o'clock. If you spot news, let us know. News@CKRW.com. Sports is next, brought to you by Jackpot Lotto and Smoke.
1: What can you get at Jackpot Lotto and Smoke?
2: Prepaid phone minutes?
1: Yup.
2: Cash?
1: Definitely. There's an ATM, and they also do check cashing.
2: A hunting license?
1: Sure thing.
2: Fishing license?
1: I think you're catching on.
2: I see what you did there.
1: You can also fax and photo at Jackpot Lotto and Smoke. And of course, Lotto and Smoke are right in the name. Come get what you're looking for at Jackpot Lotto and Smoke on the corner of 3rd Ave and Elliott.
0: In sports, 9 games in the NHL tonight. Habs facing the Cup champs, Carolina Hurricanes. Ottawa Senators are in Detroit to take on the Red Wings. Gavin McKenna was asked today what his welcome to the NHL moment has been so far.
3: I mean, I think just how hard it is. Like, you know, you come in, you believe in yourself, and I still believe in myself. But, yeah, when you're, you know, and especially in the Toronto media with putting up 0 points in 3 games, I think you hear about it. So maybe that's my welcome to the NHL.
0: He gets another crack at it tonight. The Leafs play their 4th straight game at home to start the season, hosting the Nashville Predators. American League Division Series last night, the Tampa Bay Rays beat the visiting Yankees 5-2 to take a 2-0 lead. The Chicago White Sox beat the Guardians to also take a 2-0 lead in their series. Back over to the NL spotlight today, Milwaukee Brewers can advance to the NLCS with a win over San Diego. The LA Dodgers visit the Atlanta Braves with that series tied 1-1. That's your 4 p.m. sports. Faith has your Rush weather next.
4: Mostly cloudy, 10 degrees in downtown Whitehorse. Here is the rest of your Rush weather provided by Environment Canada. For Dawson, Mayo, Pelly, CarMax, Faro, and Ross River today, sunny for CarMax and for Pelly. Cloudy for the rest of central Yukon with a good chance of showers this afternoon for Ross River and Faro. High of 11. Light clouds tonight region-wide. Good chance of showers for Ross River and Faro. Low of -2. And tomorrow, sunny in Mayo. Mix of sun and cloud for the rest of the region and a high of 8. For Watson Lake today, mix of sun and cloud, high of 11. Partly cloudy tonight, dropping to 2 degrees. And tomorrow, mix of sun and cloud, reaching a high of 10. For Whitehorse, Teslin, Atlin, Haynes Junction, and the Kluane Lake region today. Cloudy for Atlin and for Teslin, with a slight chance of showers for Atlin. Mix of sun and cloud for the rest of southern Yukon, high of 11. Light clouds tonight, region-wide, chance of showers in Atlin and a low of -1. And tomorrow, sunny in Whitehorse, Haynes Junction, and the KLR. Mix of sun and cloud for Atlin and Teslin, and a high of 10 degrees. Across the territory at the moment, Old Crow is at -2, Dawson misty in 3, Mayo at 9, Faro mostly cloudy in 5, CarMax at 10, Beaver Creek and Burwash mainly cloudy in 8 degrees, Haynes Junction and Teslin mainly cloudy in 10, Watson Lake mostly cloudy in 12, Inuvik light snow and 0, and at the Whitehorse Airport mostly cloudy and 10 degrees.
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1: So anyways, I says to him, I says, I don't know how we're going to figure out the sandwich situation. All I've got in the fridge for dressing is this tomato paste.
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1: Carol, and I was like, Carol, what are we going to do about the sandwiches?
0: Even Rush listener number 197, the person who always interrupts. Loving you, loving us. We're today's bet.
1: So went down, we went to the store, picked up a jar of mayonnaise.
0: Oh my gosh, is this guy for real? We're today's best music. 96.1 The Rush.
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1: Banks and Ranks and Rev with headphones on 96.1 The Rush. Here is your RRQ, random rapid fire question, of course. How do you listen to CKRW? Do you wear headphones? 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On a smart home device? Or good old-fashioned classic car radio? Do you listen to us in your vehicles? Send me a text. Let me know. 667-7891. However you tune in, I do appreciate you putting up with me and my shenanigans. It's Faith Star. We are in your 4 o'clock music hour on your Rush Ride Home, which is brought to you by KFC Whitehorse. Got a lot going on tonight? Of course you do. It's fall in the Yukon. There's plays, practices, but whatever you have to deal with tonight, make sure you and your crew are fed. Head on over to Second Avenue and grab a classic from KFC, whether it's their original recipe chicken, popcorn chicken, chicken tenders, or the always popular chicken sandwich. 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It's funny, I just saw on my watch that my mom had texted me, and I was gonna tell you that the double shot I have coming up around 4:30 is something my mom would absolutely love and dance to. So that was a weird coincidence. Your Tuesday double shot is coming up after your road report in the next few minutes. More music on the way first. We got Sophia Kamara coming up next on 96.1 The Rush.
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0: I am painfully self-aware that I use the word vibe quite a bit on this show. But at the same time, when something's a vibe, there's no other word for it. Is there? Someone pass me a thesaurus. That song is definitely a vibe, and that was Temper City. Self-aware on 96.1 The Rush. It's Faith Star in your passenger seat on your ride home. We're going to take a look at the highways and roads in a hot second with your road report, and after that, we have back-to-back vibes. With your double shot, you're going to hear two songs by the exact same artist, band, or group. If you think you know who sings the double shot songs today, please call or text 867-667-7891. If you are the first caller or texter with the correct answer, you will be the second qualifier this week to qualify for the grand prize on Friday, which is two free extra value meal coupons from Whitehorse McDonald's. Yay! 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
0: 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Temporary vehicle weight restrictions have been removed on the Peter Greenlaw Memorial Bridge, located approximately 6.5 kilometers south of the Mount Sema crossing of Wolf Creek. It is once again open to all legal vehicle traffic following assessment and repair work to the decking. A temporary restriction limiting traffic to light trucks and smaller vehicles was in effect since June 2026. Reduced load limits will remain in place when temperatures are below minus 35 degrees Celsius, according to posted signage. The city thanks road users for their patience and cooperation while restrictions were in place. Traffic alert on Highway 4, the Robert Campbell Highway near Ross River from marker 350 to 350. Narrow shoulder, no passing, rough road, and weight restriction. Construction active across the territory in all construction zones. Follow speed restrictions, posted signs, and pilot vehicles. Vegetation control on Highway 4, the Robert Campbell in both directions from marker 470 to 414 along Little Salmon Lake. Be prepared to stop equipment and persons. And road construction on the North Klondike Highway, Highway 2, in both directions from marker 498 near the Summit Roadhouse to marker 520. Be prepared to stop equipment and persons. Expect traffic delays with loose gravel, no passing, and pilot vehicles during work hours. Seasonal closures. Today is the last day of the Pelly River barge season. The final crossing is scheduled for 5 p.m. today, October 6th. The Pelly River Barge provides access to the North Canal Road from Ross River. Please note that the North Canal Road is not maintained during the winter. If you're traveling in the area today, plan your trip accordingly. The George Black Ferry is in service from 7 a.m. until 11 p.m. daily, but the final sailing date is set for October 14th at 11 p.m. For more info on road conditions, visit 511yukon.ca. And for more updates, you can follow Yukon Highways and Public Works on Facebook.
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3: 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Two favorite songs by one artist.

0: There you go. Your back-to-back tunes by the exact same artist, brought to you by White Horse McDonald's. Your Tuesday double shot was starring REO Speedwagon. Today is Kevin Cronin's 76th birthday. He was born October 6, 1951, and is the lead vocalist and rhythm guitarist for rock band REO Speedwagon. The band, if you didn't know, had several hits on the Billboard Hot 100 throughout the 1970s and 1980s, including two chart toppers written by Kevin Cronin, Keep On Loving You and Can't Fight This Feeling, both songs you heard on the double shot today. Can't Fight This Feeling is my mom's favorite song. I'm gonna say that. She listened to that nonstop when I was a kid. Great tracks. I hope you enjoyed them on this Tuesday afternoon. Congratulations to Christine. Christine was the first caller, very speedy, guessing REO Speedwagon. Christine, I see what you did there. You are in the draw for Friday. We will find out then if you are taking home this week's two free extra value meal coupons from White Horse McDonald's. Nice work. Just a heads up, I don't have a ton of information on this, but I've been getting a few text messages regarding a traffic accident on the Alaska Highway North, just past the Copper King near Rabbit's Foot Canyon. Police and fire seem to be on scene. I don't have any information right now on closures or whatnot, but if you're backed up in traffic, that is most likely why. And if I get any info, I will update you accordingly. Please drive safe out there. Creeping up to five, hanging out with Faith, and it's time to see what's going on in the city of Whitehorse.
1: Time for What's Going On in the City, brought to you by the city of Whitehorse.
0: 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City Council has adopted new regulations for short-term rentals in Whitehorse. These include where they are allowed in Whitehorse and what is required to operate a short-term rental. 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An open burning is allowed in Whitehorse from now until March 31st, 2027. To learn more and apply for a permit, go to whitehorse.ca/burning-with-wood.
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1: Surprised we're still playing hit after hit? Don't be. Sometimes our announcers lock themselves out of the booth. Lucky for you, you're locked on to today's best music, 96.1 The Rush.
0: All right, another update in terms of the vehicle collision on the Alaska Highway. So according to 511 Yukon, a multi-vehicle collision has happened on the highway, both directions at marker 1426 near the Copper King and Rabbit's Foot Canyon. All lanes are closed, and what I am being told is that traffic is being turned around. So I would highly recommend, if you are not near that area, please stay away from it. If you can find another way home, please do. And once again, stay safe out there. Keeping you company on this Tuesday evening, it's Faith Star. We got Billy DuPage with Fake Friends on 96.1 The Rush.

0: 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But
1: you'll never guess my secret identity.
0: We're also CKRW, 96.1 FM, broadcasting out of Whitehorse, Yukon. But only when we take our glasses off.